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1: Awesome. I love that idea. 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I'm so glad you told me about it, and it was amazing to see you. 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
6: 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Rolling into the last weekend of June 2026, and you'll want to stay close. Here in the next 15 minutes, our special guest this weekend, Cody Johnson, is busted out at ACC World Premiere. It's a song that's on his new album, Banks of the Trinity, out now. Plus, last-minute details on Alan Jackson's final concert ever. And it's been 15 years since this guy started his career in country. So how's he celebrating? You're about to find out. First, though, we flash back to a song that was number one year ago this weekend. Riley Green, Worst Way, American Country Countdown.

the ACC number one Hall of Fame from 1 year ago this weekend. Riley Green, that's Worst Way on American Country Countdown. It's Ryan, and don't always

0: Believe what you read. The headlines of record summer travel don't match up with this stat we uncovered. 4 in 10 Americans will not be taking a single trip this summer, with cost as the biggest reason why. So there may be a lot more of your neighbors hanging out in the cul-de-sac this year than years before. May I suggest a block party? Maybe a little ACC in the background? I'm happy to host. We can bring this guy along for some entertainment. Luke Bryan, it's country and she knows it. ACC.
1: Number 20.

0: It's the latest from Hudson Westbrook and an ACC sure shot. That one sure to join the countdown very soon. Painted You Pretty on American Country Countdown. I'm Ryan Fox, and Banks of the Trinity is the latest album out this weekend from our special guest, Cody Johnson. And this is big. Cut number one on this one that we'll talk to Kojo about in a minute is making its ACC world premiere and debuting all the way up at number 21. Here comes Horseback.
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4: He's a ranch hand in a pinch, man. 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

0: horseback.
1: Cody Johnson with an ACC world premiere and an ACC debut, clocking in at number 21 on this weekend's American Country Countdown. That is Horseback. You got Ryan, Kojo hanging with us here this weekend. Man, that one's got a little something to it. Got some juice.
2: That's why it's number one on the record, you know, first rattle out of the box. So I generally try to take my album sequential order as like a set list. So if I was to come out on stage, bam, that's right in your face, and you're automatically listening to it. It doesn't take you very long to memorize the chorus, and it's fun.

0: the thing. Like, I can see the crowd, you know, already with their hands back and forth, back and forth. It's going to be a, I just think it's a big live moment. And I've heard for years from radio in particular, we need a good tempo. We need a good tempo. Well, here you go. You got it.
1: This is it right down the middle. It's funny you say that about the set list, because I was thinking you have to start your new shows off with this one, right?
0: I mean, I don't know. It depends on, that's an interesting question, an interesting topic, is because we've had songs over the years that have streamed like crazy. I mean, like, how is this not a number one hit? But when you play them live, it doesn't really go over well. And then there's the songs that maybe weren't the big hits on the album that you play live and people go absolutely crazy over. So it'll be, that's the stage I'm in now, is I'm kind of leaving the creative studio process and now getting with my band and getting them on stage and letting these songs kind of battle it out with themselves to see what's going to stick around for a little while and what doesn't.
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Zach Top, South of Sanity, 20 on American Country Countdown. And Ryan Fox, and it's already hot in a lot of parts of North America. Maybe that means for you staying inside and binge-watching a show or two. Stranger Things is the most-watched series of the 2025 to 2026 season, with 32.9 million viewers. His and Hers follows at number two with 25.6 million, and the Yellowstone spinoff Marshals is in third with 20.7 million. Now, it's worth mentioning that sports were not included in these ratings, or Sunday Night Football definitely would have been number one. And speaking of summer, Stella Lefty's gaining heat, moving up 10 whole spots this weekend to number 19 on American Country Countdown. It's Boston. On a train.

0: Boston, it's fresh face Stella Lefty, number 19 on American Country Countdown. It's Ryan Fox with the hits. And up next, we track down all the tours that are on the road this weekend, including the end of the road for one country superstar. Our ACC tour tracker comes after the star who's hanging him up, sings one of the best summertime anthems of all time. Alan Jackson, Chattahoochee on American Country Countdown.
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0: 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Hit number one here at ACC back in 1993. 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
0: It's Ryan, and that's one of the many hits heard this weekend at Allen's very last concert show. Last call, one more for the road this weekend, Nissan Stadium in Nashville. Allen joined by big names we all know, like Luke Bryan, Eric Church, Luke Combs, Riley Green, Cody Johnson, Miranda Lambert, Little Big Town, John Party, Thomas Rhett, Jake Owen, Carrie Underwood, Lainey Wilson, Leanne Womack, and Allen's good friend, the king of country himself, George Strait. A massive sold-out show, and we'll all get to see it when it airs on NBC later this year. And speaking of sellout concerts, Morgan Wallen takes over Clemson, South Carolina for two massive shows this weekend. Brooks and Dunn joins for one night, and Ella Langley joins for the other. Only three more cities for Morgan this year, too, with back-to-back shows in Baltimore, Ann Arbor, Michigan, and the Still the Problem Tour wraps in Philly, where you can hear us every weekend on 92.5 XTU, July 31st and August.

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0: Shane Proffitt, Long Live Country, an ACC Extra on American Country Countdown. You got Ryan Fox, and hard to believe it's been 15 years since Scotty McCreery first busted onto the scene after winning American Idol. He's celebrating this career milestone with a new album out next month, and we'll tell you what to expect and something old and something new from Mr. McCreery after John Morgan, Kid Myself, American Country Countdown.
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1: An ACC number one from July of 2022. Damn straight. Scotty McCreery on American Country Countdown. It's Ryan, and new music's coming from Scotty here in a couple of weeks, appropriately titled 15, marking his 15th anniversary since he won American Idol. The album will feature songs you know and love from Scotty, including Five More Minutes, This Is It, Damn Straight, which we just played, and a few others, including four new tracks. Hello, Darlin' is new, and so it's Been a Good Run, Why Me, Lord, and also a special duet with Josh Turner with the song that he auditioned for American Idol with, Your Man. Pretty cool. 15 from Scotty McCreery will be available for you to listen.

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Gras. That's MacArthur. Number 17, up three this weekend on American Country Countdown. You got Ryan Fox. And every weekend, we're committed to bringing you the biggest hits and the biggest stars. And we also like to take a look back at some of the legends that got us here. We highlight one of those stars coming up after a guy used to open for this legend, Kenny Chesney. Up five notches this weekend, but Carry On, American Country Countdown.

0: at ACC number one on this very program back in 1995. Clint Black, Summer's Coming, American Country Countdown. It's Ryan Fox, and we're about to cool you off with this cool moment between Clint Black and Kelly Clarkson. While visiting her show recently, Clint opened up about his new exhibit in the Country Music Hall of Fame.
1: Yeah, we were starting to archive it for a fan experience right when the Hall of Fame approached. You know, we want to do an exhibit, and it's totally out of left field. It's not something you win. It's like the Opry. They have to invite you to do it.
2: Yeah.
1: And so it was the perfect timing. They came through. It was like an FAA, you know, warehouse investigation. Everything was out on the floor.
2: Yeah.
1: And they came, they just went through it, and I couldn't believe how much stuff I saved.
2: I know. I'm bad at that. Are you good at that, or do they help you? Does your family help you? I'm bad at that.
1: It was an accident. Things went into boxes and then into storage for decades.
2: Yeah.
1: And, you know, things from my childhood on up. I would have never been good at it.
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7: 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American Country Countdown. It's Ryan Fox. All right, catching you up, we got Ella Langley going for number one again for the fourth straight week with Be Her. Can't you do it? We'll find out. We got Cody Johnson hanging with us this weekend every hour. More with him in the next 15 minutes. And we have you listening. So basically, we got all we need, don't we? So let's saddle up and ride. George Burge and Luke Bryan. It's Ride, Ride, Ride. 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
5: Number 15.

George Burge and Luke Bryan inside the top 15 at number 15 on American Country Countdown. That's Ride, Ride, Ride. I'm Ryan Fox, and I found this pretty cool, especially this time of year. Do you like to swim? How about swimming in the great outdoors? Well, according to Science Direct, spending time in nature, and more specifically swimming, improves your mood and mental health. People have reported in this survey, too, that open water swimming makes them feel more in tune with their bodies. How about that? Not much of a swimmer, but I do like to float. Does floating count? I mean, it's kind of the same. Someone who's probably floated the Rio Grande River and his home state of Texas is Parker McCollum. He's checking in with an ACC Next track, New and Now. Killing Me, American Country Countdown. One.

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1: The movie that song is from, Toy Story 5, recently had the largest opening in the franchise's history, $160 million at the box office. Taylor Swift and the song's on the end credits of Toy Story 5. I knew it. I knew you. Number 14 on American Country Countdown. Ryan Fox here, and I got three kids, and so does Cody Johnson. Now, while I have three boys, Kojo has two girls and most recently a son named JC. But is JC a mama's boy or a daddy's boy? Hang on, I'm going to ask Cody after he sings his number one song from 2024, The Painter, American Country Countdown.

0: He's got a new album out this weekend. Banks of the Trinity is our special guest this weekend on American Country Countdown. Cody Johnson and an ACC Extra, the painter. And it's Ryan here with Kojo. So with the family, you got your two girls, and then you have your new baby boy, JC, who was born in October of last year. And I'm just curious, is he showing signs of being a mama's boy or a daddy's boy, Cody?
1: No, he's a mama's boy. Okay. It's true. Brandy and I were talking about this yesterday. I was like, I am chopped liver compared to you. And she said, yeah, but that's how it felt for me when the girls were that age. And it was true because all they wanted was daddy. It's really cool to watch, though. I mean, all I can do is do the best I can to make sure he knows how much I'm there for him and love him. And you know, they all go through phases. You know that.
0: Yep.
1: I mean, dad's cool. No, dad's not cool. You know.
0: Right. And then they get to be teenagers, and dad's really not cool for a little while.
1: Nobody's cool. Yeah.
0: Exactly. Here with Cody Johnson on American Country Countdown. So, Cody, when it comes to your girls, your daughters, what are

0: their favorite things to do with dad?
1: Anything, like literally anything. They're constantly asking, can we go do this? Can we go do that? Like, we golf together. We hunt together. We fish together. We ride horses together. We go on daddy-daughter dates a lot. Just, you know, I'll pick each one of them individually and take them on dates and open the door for them and pull their chair out, push it in, and you just show them how a man's supposed to treat a woman. I had a friend of mine, Dustin Noblet, he told me, he said, I told my daughter, Sadie, don't bring him home to me unless you feel like he's my caliber in the way I treat you. Yeah. I'm like, I love that, man.
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Bailey Zimmerman, Chevy Silverado, number 13 on American Country Countdown. It's Ryan Fox with the hits. And recently, my wife and I took our three boys on a road trip to see one of the most iconic music venues in the world, Red Rocks Amphitheater. It's cut into the side of a mountain in Colorado, about 20 miles west of Denver. Breathtaking. If you get the chance to go, do it. You don't even have to go there for a show. Just go there and hang out. You can see pics from our visit on our social sites. You can link up to that at AmericanCountryCountdown.com. Eric Church is going to play three shows at Red Rocks in a couple weeks, July 6th, 7th, and 8th. And he'll for sure have this song in the set, Drinking My Hand, and ACC.

0: shaking my hand, the Chief, Eric Church, on American Country Countdown and ACC Extra. It's Ryan Fox. And coming up next, our ACC Inside America segment, where we take you inside the Big America 250 celebration. Take it over next weekend. It's after Riley Green and Change My Mind. ACC.
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0: It's Ryan, and next weekend, the United States of America celebrates a big one, America's 250th birthday. And here's just a couple things worth noting about next weekend. First, at Los Angeles, America's block party will take over the LA Coliseum. 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Meanwhile, over on the East Coast in Times Square and New York City, they will kick off the Giving Fourth Benefit Show with help of nonprofit America 250. This is aimed at turning the 4th of July into the largest charitable day of giving in U.S. history. And speaking of New York, out in the New York Harbor, the Sail Forth organization will host a spectacular water exhibit of the world's grandest tall ships and over 53 international warships saluting the Statue of Liberty. Should be quite a sight. Just a couple things going on next weekend to commemorate America's 250th. And that's this weekend's ACC Inside America. 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

0: Megan Maroney, number 11 this weekend on American Country Countdown. It's Beautiful Things. I'm Ryan Fox, and Miranda Lambert has had a massive career over the last couple decades, but something recently happened that had her say this.
1: Like, you know, I need to call Taylor Swift right now, because this is like that kind of big.
0: What's Miranda talking about? We find out in two songs. Kane Brown, though, first with Woman, American Country Countdown.
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0: Miranda Lambert collaborating with Keith Urban and an ACC number one from November of 2013. We were us on American Country Countdown. It's Ryan Fox, and Miranda is no stranger to big-time collabs. In fact, she teamed up with Ella Langley to write and produce one of the biggest hits of the year, Choosing Texas, which we're going to hear coming up here in the countdown soon. But even Miranda, with all of her experience, couldn't have imagined the massive success of that song. She revealed to Billboard magazine.
1: It was not on my bingo card for Choosing Texas to take over the world, honestly. Sure. Like, I love that song, and it so feels like such a part of me. I'm from Texas, and I just, you know, it was like one of those things where we just wrote this song we really loved, and all of a sudden, I've never seen anything like it.
2: Yeah.
1: So when Ella calls and's like, what does this mean? I'm like, I wouldn't know.
2: Can't help you with that one, yeah.
1: Yeah, I'm like, you know, I need to call Taylor Swift right now, because this is like that kind of big. But it's really, I feel so proud. I feel so thankful that she trusted me and that we could work together, and Ben West, our co-producer, and all the musicians and our co-writers, Joy and Luke. Like, I just feel like nobody could have, but it makes me so happy because it's a great song with a great singer and a really strong artist with a really strong vision, and that stands out. And and this is just proof of that. It's proof of what I've always been drawn to.
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0: One of my new faves, fresh Russell Dickerson, an ACC sure shot. That one is sure to join the countdown very soon. Worth Your Wild on American Country Countdown. You got Ryan Fox with all the hits and the stars, coast to coast and around the world. And Russell Dickerson on his way up through the ranks, once opened for Tim McGraw back in 2022.
1: As soon as I got the call to tour with Tim McGraw, it was like mind-blowing, because that's always been my like bucket list tour to open up for. And I mean, it's crazy that it's already happened. First of all, it's like, it's done.
0: Yes. Not only that, Russell recently revealed at the end of that tour, Tim, as a surprise thank you gift for Russell touring with him, paid him $20,000. Yeah. He says that Tim McGraw simply walked up on his tour bus and handed him a big stack of money. How wild is that? By the way, we have new tour info as it pertains to Mr. McGraw, and it involves you. Hang out for the details you don't want to miss here in two songs. After a couple Texas boys team up with Rocky Mountain Low, Corey Kent, and Co Wetzel, ACC.

0: ACC number one on this countdown back in December of 2014. Shotgun writer Tim McGraw on American Country Countdown. It's Ryan Fox. And how would you like to see Tim sing that song live? For a chance to see Tim and his Pawn Shop Guitar Tour in West Palm Beach, Florida, on September 26th, head to AmericanCountryCountdown.com starting next week for all the details. The lucky grand prize winner will see Tim do his thing, meet him backstage, plus we'll throw an airfare for two, hotel, $500 spending money as well. You can spend on whatever you want. It's all thanks to our friends at O'Reilly Auto Parts. 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Enter next week to see Tim in West Palm Beach. 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
0: The longest running country music countdown in the world. American Country Countdown. It's Ryan Fox. Glad you're here for the last weekend of June 2026. And are you a collector? Well, turns out, so's our special guest this weekend, Cody Johnson. What is it that he likes to scoop up? We're going to ask him here in the next 15 minutes from the ACC O'Reilly Auto Parts Studio. 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

0: top 10, Ella Langley is in prime position to have the number one song in the land. Will it happen again this week? And which song could it be? Let's find out after another Ella former number one. She's in Texas. American Country Countdown.
1: Number

Hanging in at number 8, Ella Langley, choosing Texas on American Country Countdown. It's Ryan Box, and Ashley McBride has a long history with Garth Brooks. He first discovered one of her songs back in 2017 and started to cover it in his shows. Garth then invited Ashley to become a member of the Grand Ole Opry, and this weekend, Ashley opens for Garth at Hyde Park in London. Here's Ashley now with an ACC Extra, What If We Don't, on American Country Countdown. This is-

7 this weekend on ACC. It's Be By You. It's Ryan Fox. And you're going to want to be by the radio here in just minutes. Cody Johnson's back on the show. And coming up, why does he have a bone to pick with Joanna Gaines? Hold on. He'll tell us after his song that hit number one here on ACC last month. This is the fall American Country Countdown.

0: His latest song to hit the top of ACC Mountain at number one, Cody Johnson, The Fall, on American Country Countdown. It's Ryan Fox. Cody, hanging with us here this weekend. Gosh, you're Entertainer of the Year now. Things are going great for you. You deserve to kind of reward yourself now with things. What's something you may have bought lately, Cody Johnson, that some may find hard to believe?
1: I will say, like, I did the day after I played Houston Rodeo this year, set the record for attendance there. One of my watch contacts hit me up with a rare rose gold day date, and it's got some green stone in the face that I can't even pronounce with diamonds in it and all this. And I told my wife, I said, do you want this watch? She said, it's absolutely gorgeous. And I said, well, here's what I'll do. I'll pick it up when I go to Nashville. I'm going to size it for me. I'm going to wear it on the ACMs, win Entertainer of the Year in it, and then you can have it sized down for you. And so that's really special. She has that saying, well, this is the watch my husband won Entertainer of the Year in.
0: Do you collect those? I know. Is it Luke Combs into watches too?
1: Oh, yeah, but he's on a different tax bracket with that, his collection. It stresses me out talking about his collection. But, yeah, you don't have to feed it. You don't have to change the oil in it. They always appreciate and value. And who knows, man, maybe one day after I'm dead and gone, my kids can sell it at a state auction and make a pile of money off of it, you know?
0: Here with Cody Johnson, I know, speaking of the family, you and Brandy are remodeling your house right now. How's that going?
1: We'll be back in our house in a couple of months, and it's this thing. I could kick Joanna Gaines in her knee for my wife designing this house because it has cost me a pile of money.
0: Do you keep close tabs on all that? Do you know what they're doing? Or you just kind of go, you do that thing?
1: Yes and no. Like, my wife is, we've had a joint bank account since she was 18 and I was 21. So it's like, she's not going to go crazy. We're both very in tune with our finances and our income. But it's been really cool for me to just say, hey, build it how you want to build it. Like, if you hit a spot where you think, that's a lot of money. I mean, yeah, let's talk about it as husband and wife. But if it doesn't feel uncomfortable and you know that we can, just do it. Like, build it the way you want it to be built for our kids, our grandkids, our great-grandkids. You know, like, really build a piece of art, not, you know, that we live in, not just trying to hurry up and get the house built.
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Luke Combs back again here in the top 10. We had him back at number 7 with Be By You, and now right there at number 6 with Sleepless in a Hotel Room on American Country Countdown, Ryan Fox. And we all have our different ways to disconnect and recharge. And while talking here this weekend to Cody Johnson about his recent getaway, frankly, one of the topics of combo has gotten some major attention. What's the controversy all about? Cody talks after Luke Bryan sings his ACC number 1 from 10 years ago. Hunting, fishing, and loving every day. An ACC

0: hunting, fishing, and loving every day. An ACC Extra from Luke Bryan on American Country Countdown. Ryan, here with Cody Johnson on the show this weekend. If you're going to love somebody, hold them as long and as strong and as close as you can, till you can. Kojo, you recently took a bucket list trip to Alaska, a 10-day trip where you hunted grizzly bear. And I just have to ask you, with the pictures you posted here, is this grizzly that you're in the photo with as big as it looks? It looks massive.
1: Like a Ford F-250, man. He's a powerhouse. And, you know, I'm really glad you asked me that question, because I get a chance to kind of defend myself and talk to people without them typing on their keyboards, because I caught so much flack for shooting this bear, whereas people in Alaska, they praise it, because when you don't control a predator population like a grizzly bear, it can get out of control really fast. And so a statistic is that a male grizzly bear consumes between 120 and 150 calves a year, being moose or caribou. So the moose and the caribou populations are suffering, and they're having to really regulate hunting on them. So in a lot of ways, in every way, this was not only a meat harvested hunt, it was a conservationist effort tag. So I'm really proud of it. And, you know, you're not ever going to please everybody, but I just think that it's awful ironic that people would say, how dare you kill this poor bear, but do you want to go eat at Chick-fil-A?
2: He's counting them down for you.
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10: This is an American Country Countdown Sure Shot.

Graylin James in an ACC sure shot. That one is sure to join the countdown very soon. Water at a Wedding on American Country Countdown. Here with Ryan Fox. And with the summer heating up here in North America, maybe you want to beat the heat by staying inside, watching one of your favorite TV shows. Country star Lauren Elena, a product of a TV show herself, is going to tell us what's on her list of binge watches after Ella Langley and Morgan Wallen rise 5 spots this weekend. With I Can't Love You Anymore, American Country Countdown.

0: What if?
1: Lauren Elena and her high school classmate, Kane Brown, with a former ACC number one from 2017. What ifs? On American Country Countdown, you got Ryan Fox. And it's been a bit since we saw Lauren on season 10 of American Idol alongside Scotty McCreary back in 2011. But when it comes to watching TV, what is she grabbing the remote to check out?
2: I'm a big fan of Dancing with the Stars. I like watching Dancing with the Stars. I like reality shows like that. I used to really love watching Big Brother. I haven't watched that in forever. I'm going to read a book before I'm going to sit and watch TV, honestly. And if I'm watching TV, I'm probably watching a true documentary or something. Like, I like thrillers, suspense, all of that kind of stuff. So right now I'm watching a show called His and Hers.
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0: Jason Aldean, Don't Tell Me, number four this weekend on American Country Countdown. It's Ryan Fox, and Jason's taking a break from touring to spend some time fishing in the Bahamas with his wife Brittany and some friends before getting back out on the road next month, starting July 16th in Bangor, Maine. Meanwhile, Morgan Wallen's massive stadium shows roll on, selling out everywhere they go this summer. And with songs like these, it certainly helps. We just heard him at number five with Ella Langley, and now flying solo, Morgan, and Don't We, American Country Countdown.
1: Number

0: Morgan Wallen at number 3 on ACC. That's Don't We.
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0: 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Up next, we unveil the number 1 song in the land. Who's it going to be? We'll find out together when American Country Countdown comes right back.
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0: to American Country Countdown. It's Ryan Fox. And sometimes here on ACC, we see a bit of a bottleneck at the top of the chart, with many country stars making their way all the way to number two, only to be blocked in that number one spot by a certain very talented singer, which we're going to play here in about 3 minutes. This hit, though, certainly nothing to sneeze at, and it's another great week for last weekend's ACC guest, Josh Ross. It's Hate How You Look, American Country Countdown.
1: Number two.

0: Josh Ross going back-to-back weeks at number 2 on American Country Countdown. It's Hey Look. It's Ryan Fox. And now we have arrived to the number 1 song in the land. And it's a big hit that made it to number 1 faster than any other song by a woman in the last decade. Easily making it this star's fastest rising number 1 in her career so far. And not only is it this budding country superstar's 4th career number 1, it's also the song that has made her the first woman ever to score 3 simultaneous hits in the top 10. We heard Choosing Texas back at number 8, I Can't Love You Anymore with Morgan Wallen at number 5, and now this song that for the 4th week in a row is the number 1 song in the land. The number 1 song in America on American Country Countdown for the 4th straight week belongs to Ella Langley. This is Be Her.
1: Number 1.

0: And there you have it, the number one song in America for the fourth consecutive week on American Country Countdown. It's Ella Langley with Be Her. American Country Countdown is the longest-running country countdown show in the USA. Broadcasting this week and every week from our ACC O'Reilly Auto Parts studio, the countdown was created by Casey Kasem, Dom Bastani, and Tom Rounds. ACC is a production of Westwood One. Special thanks to Chris Carson, Dingo O'Brien, Corey Linton, and Susan Stevens for helping us bring you the biggest hits and the biggest stars every weekend right here. A big thanks to our special guest, ACM Entertainer of the Year, Cody Johnson, for dropping by the show. And make sure you join us next week when more big stars will be hopping on, and we may just have a brand new number one song. Until then, this is Ryan Fox saying be safe, take care of each other, and we'll see you then.
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2: ABC News, I'm Wayne Cabot. The U.S. and Iran will stop firing at each other. Iran will allow the safe flow of shipping through the Strait of Hormuz. That word tonight to ABC News from a top Trump official after a weekend of ceasefire violations.
3: The U.S. and Iran escalating threats and attacks. Tehran says it targeted U.S. military sites in Kuwait and Bahrain, warning American bases in the region will be experiencing hell during these days.
2: ABC's Selena Wang. This week, about a third of all Americans will be experiencing the kind of high heat that can make you sick or worse. The Midwest and Gulf Coast Monday and Tuesday, the East Thursday and Friday. Three firefighters died on the Utah-Colorado border. Utah fire is still continuing at 0% containment except for the Iron Fire. Today brought rescues in the rubble 4 days after the quakes in Venezuela. This is ABC News.
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Your K101 weather forecast, areas of clouds overnight, lows around 80. Tomorrow, sunshine, south winds gusting to 40 miles an hour, highs near 99, the heat index near 101. Slight chances for rain tomorrow evening, lows around 79. Sunshine Wednesday, Thursday, and Friday, highs will be in the mid to upper 90s. We've got you covered on K101 and K101online.com.

K101 weather. Areas of clouds overnight, lows around 80. Tomorrow, sunshine, winds from the south gusting to 40 miles an hour, highs near 99. We've got you covered on K101.

0: ABC News, I'm Wayne Cabot. The U.S. and Iran have agreed to stand down, says a U.S. official to ABC News, after a weekend ignoring the ceasefire. ABC's Selena Wang.
1: For a few days, what we were seeing was Iran hitting a tanker in the Strait of Hormuz, which then would lead the U.S. to retaliate with their strikes. But then over the weekend, Iran launched not just drones, but also missiles towards Bahrain and Kuwait, which, of course, are home to U.S. military bases.
0: A top Trump official telling us tonight that Iran has again agreed to let vessels move freely through the Strait of Hormuz, as it was supposed to earlier. Oil prices pushing higher again. A rescue team from Virginia helped save an earthquake survivor trapped in the pile for 4 days in Venezuela. This gives new hope even as confirmed number of deaths climbs to 1,450. Heat records may shatter across the Midwest and South, 100 plus. Then the hot air moves east. This is ABC News. Canada wins its World Cup knockout match, sending South Africa home. Wimbledon starts in the morning. Some top earners will be cutting short their media to protest how little the All England club gives players, about 14% of revenue, even after increasing the pot 20%. Number one Yannick Sinner is leading the protest. He earned nearly $20 million last year. Seven-time champ Novak Djokovic staying neutral. Seven-time champ Serena Williams returns to singles play after 4 years away. ESPN's Patrick McEnroe wonders.
2: Does she have the same power on the serve? She was known for the greatest serve in the history of women's tennis. And I think the most important thing, particularly early on in the tournament here, is the footwork and her ability to move on this surface, because that's always important for any player.
0: It appears a crocodile dragged a man to sea in front of the Marriott Hotel in Puerto Vallarta this past weekend. Mexican officials recovered the body the next morning. I'm Wayne Cabot, ABC News.
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8: I like you!

Your K101 weather forecast, areas of clouds overnight, lows around 80. Tomorrow, sunshine, south winds gusting to 40 miles an hour, highs near 99, the heat index near 101. Slight chances for rain tomorrow evening, lows around 79. Sunshine Wednesday, Thursday, and Friday, highs will be in the mid to upper 90s. We've got you covered on K101 and K101online.com.

K101 weather. Areas of clouds overnight, lows around 80. Tomorrow, sunshine, winds from the south gusting to 40 miles an hour, highs near 99. We've got you covered on K101.

0: ABC News, I'm Wayne Cabot. The U.S. says there's a deal to suspend the attacks across the Mideast and for Iran to allow safe ships to pass safely through the Strait of Hormuz. We've not heard yet from Iran about that. Tragedy hit the western wildfires this weekend when flames trapped three firefighters on the Utah-Colorado border, killing them when two fires converged.
1: Over the weekend, at one point, there was 12 wildfires that were burning at the same time. Utah has been able to get their hands on some of them, so those numbers are going down. But you're also looking at one wildfire that bled into Colorado, and then that one turned deadly. So it is just wildfire after fire sparking across the West.
0: ABC's Melissa Adan in Utah. In the East,
2: we're in for some brutally, brutally hot weather.
0: Triple digits, says New York Governor Kathy Hochul. The summer suffering hits the Midwest and South first. This is ABC News. Can a democratic socialist message win nationally? New York City Mayor Zoran Mamdani tells ABC News yes.
3: And what these candidates offer is a vision that extends beyond.

0: Beyond the midterms, it extends beyond 2028. It speaks to what makes so many of us proud to be Democrats. It speaks to a vision that goes back to a New Deal understanding of what working people deserve. And I'll tell you that for too long, that kind of politics, you can only find it in history books, and we need to bring it back to the present day.
1: On the question of Israel as a Jewish state, he said that any state that privileges one religion over the other is one that I can't tell you I support, whether it be Israel or Saudi Arabia or anywhere else. First day of the World Cup knockout round, SoFi Stadium, L.A. Canada sends South Africa packing. The U.S. plays Wednesday against Bosnia-Herzegovina. If you're traveling over the July 4th week, it looks like Thursday the 2nd will be the busiest day for planes and for auto travel. I'm Wayne Cabot, ABC News.
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Your K101 weather forecast. Some areas of clouds early this morning. We'll see lows around 80. Sunshine today. Winds from the south gusting to 40 miles an hour. Highs near 99. The heat index near 101. Slight chances for rain this evening. Lows around 79. Sunshine for your Wednesday, Thursday, and Friday. Highs will be in the mid to upper 90s. 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

Hey, 101 weather, areas of clouds this morning, lows around 80, sunshine today, south winds gusting to 40 miles an hour, highs near 99. We've got you covered on K101.

0: ABC News, I'm Wayne Cabot. The U.S. and Iran have agreed to stand down, says a U.S. official to ABC News, after a weekend ignoring the ceasefire. ABC's Selena Wang.
1: For a few days, what we were seeing was Iran hitting a tanker in the Strait of Hormuz, which then would lead the U.S. to retaliate with their strikes. But then over the weekend, Iran launched not just drones, but also missiles towards Bahrain and Kuwait, which, of course, are home to U.S. military bases.
0: A top Trump official telling us tonight that Iran has again agreed to let vessels move freely through the Strait of Hormuz, as it was supposed to earlier. Oil prices pushing higher again. A rescue team from Virginia helped save an earthquake survivor.

0: They're trapped in the pile for 4 days in Venezuela. This gives new hope even as confirmed number of deaths climbs to 1,450. Heat records may shatter across the Midwest and South, 100 plus. Then the hot air moves east. This is ABC News. Canada wins its World Cup knockout match, sending South Africa home. Wimbledon starts in the morning. Some top earners will be cutting short their media to protest how little the All England club gives players, about 14% of revenue, even after increasing the pot 20%. Number one Yannick Sinner is leading the protest. He earned nearly $20 million last year. Seven-time champ Novak Djokovic staying neutral. Seven-time champ Serena Williams returns to singles play after 4 years away. ESPN's Patrick McEnroe wonders.
1: Does she have the same power on the serve? She was known for the greatest serve in the history of women's tennis. And I think the most important thing, particularly early on in the tournament here, is the footwork and her ability to move on this surface, because that's always important for any player.
0: It appears a crocodile dragged a man to sea in front of the Marriott Hotel in Puerto Vallarta this past weekend. Mexican officials recovered the body the next morning. I'm Wayne Cabot, ABC News.
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for a K101 weather forecast. Some areas of clouds early this morning. We'll see lows around 80. Sunshine today, winds from the south gusting to 40 miles an hour. Highs near 99. The heat index near 101. Slight chances for rain this evening. Lows around 79. Sunshine for your Wednesday, Thursday, and Friday. Highs will be in the mid to upper 90s. We've got you covered on K101 and K101online.com.

K101 weather. Areas of clouds this morning. Lows around 80. Sunshine today. South winds gusting to 40 miles an hour. Highs near 99. We've got you covered on K101.

0: ABC News, I'm Wayne Cabot. The U.S. says there's a deal to suspend the attacks across the Mideast and for Iran to allow safe ships to pass safely through the Strait of Hormuz. We've not heard yet from Iran about that. Tragedy hit the western wildfires this weekend when flames trapped three firefighters on the Utah-Colorado border, killing them when two fires converged.
1: Over the weekend, at one point, there was 12 wildfires that were burning at the same time. Utah has been able to get their hands on some of them, so those numbers are going down. But you're also looking at one wildfire that bled into Colorado, and then that one turned deadly. So it is just wildfire after fire sparking across the West.
0: ABC's Melissa Adan in Utah. In the East,
2: we're in for some brutally, brutally hot weather.
0: Triple digits, says New York Governor Kathy Hochul. The summer suffering hits the Midwest and South first. This is ABC News. Can a democratic socialist message win nationally? New York City Mayor Zoran Mamdani tells ABC News, yes.
3: What these candidates offer is a vision that extends beyond the midterms. It extends beyond 2028. It speaks to what makes so many of us proud to be Democrats. It speaks to a vision that goes back to a New Deal understanding of what working people deserve. And I'll tell you that for too long, that kind of politics, you can only find it in history books, and we need to bring it back to the present day.
0: On the question of Israel as a Jewish state, he said that any state that privileges one religion over the other is one that I can't tell you I support, whether it be Israel or Saudi Arabia or anywhere else. First day of the World Cup knockout round, SoFi Stadium, L.A., Canada sends South Africa packing. The U.S. plays Wednesday against Bosnia-Herzegovina. If you're traveling over the July 4th week, it looks like Thursday the 2nd will be the busiest day for planes and for auto travel. I'm Wayne Cabot, ABC News.
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thought she was hotter than a $2 pistol. She was the fastest thing around. Long and lean, every young man's dream. She turned every head in town. She was built

Your K101 weather forecast. Some areas of clouds early this morning. We'll see lows around 80. Sunshine today. Winds from the south gusting to 40 miles an hour. Highs near 99. The heat index near 101. Slight chances for rain this evening. Lows around 79. Sunshine for your Wednesday, Thursday, and Friday. Highs will be in the mid to upper 90s. 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

A 101 weather, areas of clouds this morning, lows around 80, sunshine today, south winds gusting to 40 miles an hour, highs near 99. We've got you covered on K101.

0: ABC News, I'm Wayne Cabot. The U.S. and Iran have agreed to stand down, says a U.S. official to ABC News, after a weekend ignoring the ceasefire. ABC's Selena Wang.
1: For a few days, what we were seeing was Iran hitting a tanker in the Strait of Hormuz, which then would lead the U.S. to retaliate with their strikes. But then over the weekend, Iran launched not just drones, but also missiles towards Bahrain and Kuwait, which, of course, are home to U.S. military bases.
0: A top Trump official telling us tonight that Iran has again agreed to let vessels move freely through the Strait of Hormuz, as it was supposed to earlier. Oil prices pushing higher again. A rescue team from Virginia helped save an earthquake survivor trapped in the pile for 4 days in Venezuela. This gives new hope even as confirmed number of deaths climbs to 1,450. Heat records may shatter across the Midwest and South, 100 plus. Then the hot air moves east. This is ABC News. Canada wins its World Cup knockout match, sending South Africa home. Wimbledon starts in the morning. Some top earners will be cutting short their media to protest how little the All England club gives players, about 14% of revenue, even after increasing the pot 20%. Number one Yannick Sinner is leading the protest. He earned nearly $20 million last year. Seven-time champ Novak Djokovic staying neutral. Seven-time champ Serena Williams returns to singles play after 4 years away. ESPN's Patrick McEnroe wonders.
2: Does she have the same power on the serve? She was known for the greatest serve in the history of women's tennis. And I think the most important thing, particularly early on in the tournament here, is the footwork and her ability to move on this surface, because that's always important for any player.
0: It appears a crocodile dragged a man to sea in front of the Marriott Hotel in Puerto Vallarta this past weekend. Mexican officials recovered the body the next morning. I'm Wayne Cabot, ABC News.
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8: I like you!

Your K101 weather forecast. Some areas of clouds early this morning. We'll see lows around 80. Sunshine today. Winds from the south gusting to 40 miles an hour. Highs near 99. The heat index near 101. Slight chances for rain this evening. Lows around 79. Sunshine for your Wednesday, Thursday, and Friday. Highs will be in the mid to upper 90s. 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

K101 weather, areas of clouds this morning, lows around 80, sunshine today, south winds gusting to 40 miles an hour, highs near 99. We've got you covered on K101.

0: ABC News, I'm Wayne Cabot. The U.S. says there's a deal to suspend the attacks across the Mideast and for Iran to allow safe ships to pass safely through the Strait of Hormuz. We've not heard yet from Iran about that. Tragedy hit the western wildfires this weekend when flames trapped three firefighters on the Utah-Colorado border, killing them when two fires converged.
1: Over the weekend, at one point, there was 12 wildfires that were burning at the same time. Utah has been able to get their hands on some of them, so those numbers are going down. But you're also looking at one wildfire that bled into Colorado, and then that one turned deadly. So it is just wildfire after fire sparking across the West.
0: ABC's Melissa Adan in Utah. In the East,
2: we're in for some brutally, brutally hot weather.
0: Triple digits, says New York Governor Kathy Hochul. The summer suffering hits the Midwest and South first. This is ABC News. Can a Democratic socialist message win nationally? New York City Mayor Zoran Mamdani tells ABC News, yes.
3: And what these candidates offer is a vision that extends beyond the midterms. It extends beyond 2028. It speaks to what makes so many of us proud to be Democrats. It speaks to a vision that goes back to a New Deal understanding of what working people deserve. And I'll tell you that for too long, that kind of politics, you can only find it in history books, and we need to bring it back to the present day.
0: On the question of Israel as a Jewish state, he said that any state that privileges one religion over the other is one that I can't tell you I support, whether it be Israel or Saudi Arabia or anywhere else. First day of the World Cup knockout round, SoFi Stadium, L.A., Canada sends South Africa packing. The U.S. plays Wednesday against Bosnia-Herzegovina. If you're traveling over the July 4th week, it looks like Thursday the 2nd will be the busiest day for planes and for auto travel. I'm Wayne Cabot, ABC News.
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Your K101 weather forecast. Sunshine today. Winds from the south gusting to 40 miles an hour. Highs near 99. Heat index near 101. Slight chances for rain this evening. Lows around 79. Sunshine Wednesday, Thursday, and Friday. Highs will be in the mid to upper 90s. We've got you covered on K101 and K101online.com.

0: ABC News. I'm Sherry Preston. Heat and drought conditions fueling western wildfires. Three Colorado firefighters killed at the Utah-Colorado border. Here's ABC's Elizabeth Schulze.
1: Over the weekend, at one point, there was 12 wildfires that were burning at the same time. Utah has been able to get their hands on some of them, so those numbers are going down. But you're also looking at one wildfire that bled into Colorado, and then that one turned deadly. So it is just wildfire after fire sparking across the west.
0: Kentucky Governor Andy Beshear declaring a state of emergency in his state amid torrential downpours and flooding. Extreme heat in the central part of the country today. Those temperatures headed further east this week. Iran again launching drone and missile attacks targeted Bahrain and Kuwait following U.S. airstrikes that Iran said threatened continued peace talks. The first knockout victory match in the World Cup goes to Canada, who defeated South Africa in the final seconds of the game. It's Canada's first trip to the World Cup round of 16 ever. This is ABC News. A climb for charity in Great Britain. Princess Kate taking on the three highest spots in the country.
2: Kate Middleton climbed these three high peaks in 24 hours, 10,000 vertical feet total, raising money for holistic cancer treatment.
3: Lots of people have asked me why I'm doing this challenge, and partly it's personal. I'm so grateful to be here, to be strong enough to walk these hills. But more importantly, it's to give something back.
2: The princess says she knows personally how difficult the challenge is for those living with cancer and for those who have survived it. Wayne Cabot, ABC News.
0: Vladimir Putin now admitting the Ukrainian airstrikes have led to fuel shortages in Russia. NASA getting ready for a rescue mission in space. The $500 million SWIFT telescope, which has been scanning the heavens for decades at risk of burning up in the Earth's atmosphere as soon as tomorrow. A robot may be launched to grab it and then boost the telescope back up into a higher, safer orbit. I'm Sherry Preston. ABC News.
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5: Your K101 weather forecast. Sunshine today. Winds from the south gusting to 40 miles an hour. Highs near 99. Heat index near 101. Slight chances for rain this evening. Lows around 79. Sunshine Wednesday, Thursday, and Friday. Highs will be in the mid-upper 90s. 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
3: ABC News, I'm Sherry Preston. Floodwaters in Kentucky and Tennessee now blamed for at least 5 deaths. Pastor Jesse Lanehart in Richmond, Kentucky says flooding washed his church completely away.
4: A guy called me and said that, well, said your church is gone, you know, and it was just kind of devastating. But, you know, I thank the Lord that nobody was here.
3: In the West, wildfires are still raging. 3 firefighters killed when they were trapped in the middle of a fire along the Utah-Colorado border. Promises this morning of no more attacks in the Middle East after a violent weekend.
5: For a few days, what we were seeing was Iran hitting a tanker in the Strait of Hormuz, which then would lead the U.S. to retaliate with their strikes. But then over the weekend, Iran launched not just drones, but also missiles towards Bahrain and Kuwait, which, of course, are home to U.S. military bases.
3: ABC Selena Wang. Wimbledon starts up today. Serena Williams making her comeback in the singles tomorrow. This is ABC News. One person was killed and another seriously injured in a shooting in a popular entertainment spot in San Jose, California. That spot has been hosting World Cup Fan Zone screening matches. So according to police, there were no World Cup games being screened at the time of the shooting. Lots of folks are expected to hit the roads and the skies this week ahead of the 4th of July holiday. Here's ABC's Andrew Dimbert.
6: While nearly 5.9 million people are expected to fly, the strongest year-over-year growth is actually coming from other modes of transportation, like cruises, trains, and buses. But driving remains the top choice, with about 85% or so of holiday travelers expected to take a road trip as fuel prices start to cool a bit. Still, the national average for a gallon of gas is up over 61 cents from a year ago. Meanwhile, traffic is expected to start to build in the later part of the week, Thursday. Could be the worst of it.
3: The Supreme Court hands down several decisions this week before ending its term for the summer, one of the biggest on birthright citizenship. I'm Sherry Preston, ABC News.
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0: Good morning, everybody. Time to get up and greet the world with a smile. And remember, if you're always good to others, they will eventually expect more. Have a nice day.
1: 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Good morning and welcome. 6:03, 3 minutes after 6 o'clock. We're doing Monday morning together, 29th day of June, 20 and 26. Summertime arrived, about 8 days ago. Summertime is here with a forecast. We'll detail that for you this morning. Also, I've got information about the K101 Jalopy and its appearance at the Laverne Parade coming up on Saturday to celebrate the 4th of July.

K101Online.com. Sounds kind of good this morning, doesn't it? A little chicken fry, some mashed taters and gravy. Yeah, thank you very much. Hey, listen, summertime has arrived. Weather forecast bearing that out. Sunny, 98 today in northwest Oklahoma. Heat index at 102. It'll be 98 with a heat advisory in southwest Kansas from 1 until 9. 100 in the panhandles with a slight chance of a thunderbummer late in the day after 4 o'clock. A high there of 100 degrees, as we mentioned. Chance of showers tonight. In the panhandles, 30%, 75 for an overnight low, 76 in southwest Kansas, 78 in northwest Oklahoma. News 9 saying that we may see a shower in far western Oklahoma, northwest Oklahoma. And they mentioned Buffalo specifically, 1/100th of an inch. I mean, so, yeah, I'm not going to get too excited about that. 80. Yes, 80. It's 80. It's 607. 80 degrees on the thermometer right now at Meade. It's 82. Over at Protection in the panhandle of Texas. They've got 79 at Follett, 78 at Canadian, 78 this morning in Arnett, 78 as well over at Ceiling, 80 this morning in Fairview and up at Freedom, 82 at Buffalo, 80 in Woodward on your radios, K101 and K101Online.com.

would have won online.com. That could be the $6 million man's theme song, right? Thank you, Steve Austin. Morning show is brought to us this morning by Pneuma Memorial Hospital in Shattuck. There's so many out there, I have no idea what I'm talking about. The $6 million man, Lee Majors. Where passionate, this is, we're talking about Pneuma Memorial Hospital, where compassionate care meets clinical excellence. 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Oh, one of my favorite videos from Vinskill. Golly, go look this one up. At the end, him and little Jimmy Dickens talking about all the hair.

0: K101, K101online.com, 6:15, 15 minutes after 6. 79 degrees now, all the way to a high of 98. Heat index about 102 in northwest Oklahoma. And a heat advisory will it be in effect for portions of southwest Kansas from 1 until 9. It'll include Pratt, Kansas, as well as Medicine Lodge. So just keep that in mind. And wind going to be howling as well, 20 to 30 out of the south and southwest. Some gusts up to 40. We mentioned that because you heard on ABC News a few minutes ago, three firefighters losing their life in southwest Colorado. And pictures of that fire, they're absolutely apocalyptic. So be careful out there. Watch outdoor burning over the next couple of days. It is 6:15, time to check in with Casey Shepard. Good morning, Casey.
1: Time for the latest agricultural news here on K101. I'm Casey Shepard, and we're back in just a moment.
2: 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Hey, cattle producers, the Oklahoma Cattlemen's Association invites you to be part of their 2026 convention in Tulsa, Oklahoma. Cattlemen of Tomorrow, Built by the Brand is the theme. Lots of guest speakers, Matt Makins talking weather, Daryl Peel talking markets, and there'll be the latest on the New World Screwworm. You can go to okcattlemen.org for more information and to register for the 2026 Oklahoma Cattlemen's Association Convention, July 24th and 25th in Tulsa.
1: Well, grain prices are under continued pressure as favorable weather and heavy global supplies limit upward momentum, leaving ag producers struggling to find a footing in the current market. I had the opportunity to visit with OSU crop marketing specialist Todd Hubbs, who noted that while the seasonal shift has introduced new variables, excellent growing conditions across key production areas are keeping a firm lid on any sustained price rallies.
3: I mean, we're seeing the same things we sort of saw last week, Casey, and we're having trouble gaining purchase. I think, you know, favorable weather in the Corn Belt, wheat-wise, you know, better than expected, maybe Northern Hemisphere crops. Even though we're seeing a huge heat event over in the EU right now, you know, late in their growing season, we'll see how that turns out. We're just not seeing the prices respond to these kind of events right now as supplies look okay. And despite one of the smallest HRW crops in decades,

0: Just can't get a purchase.
1: Recent rainfall across parts of the U.S. briefly eased drought headlines and sparked a minor market jump, prompting questions about whether traders overreacted or if the market is simply resting on a heavy supply cushion.
0: I think everybody's sort of looking at a wait-and-see mode for, you know, what kind of acreage do we actually see for corn and soybeans, and what's the final acreage on winter wheat? Have we been used as much as we think we were, to get some confirmation with the stocks numbers? We've seen strong demand in stuff like corn, particularly the export market. We've seen strong crush demand in soybeans. And we've seen a decent export demand in wheat, but it's sort of tailing off a little bit as our prices are a little bit elevated compared to the globe. But I think it's just we're seeing the weather sort of taking the edge off of it as we, you know, move into the height of the summer, and particularly getting closer to pollination for a lot of the corn crop. And, you know, the EU and the Black Sea region, when we're talking about wheat, may be a problem in the EU. I think there's still a lot of uncertainty how this heat event's going
1: to
0: play out.
1: To hear more from Todd Hubbs, you can go to OklahomaFarmReport.com. Well, more cases of the New World screwworm have been added to the screwworm.gov website. Latest cases are all in sheep in South Texas, just north of the U.S.-Mexican border. Four of the cases reported were found in Crockett County. That's the county seat in Ozona, while one case was reported in Edwards County. At the time of this update, there are now 26 active cases in the New World screwworm that have been found in the U.S. since June the 3rd. All have been in Texas, with the exception of the dog that was reported in New Mexico. USDA and TAHC are conducting a coordinated response that includes additional surveillance, testing, and trapping in the affected areas, releasing sterile insects and adjusting those operations as needed for the most effective coverage, and conducting outreach to animal owners. The most important thing animal owners can do is to know what to look for and how to report suspected cases of NWS. USDA urges everyone in the area to check their animals for draining or enlarging wounds, maggots or egg masses, signs of discomfort, lesions and body opening areas, and anyone who suspects a screwworm infestation should immediately contact their veterinarian, state animal health official, or USDA. Agriculture is the backbone of Oklahoma. 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That's our latest farm and ranch news. I'm Casey Shepard on the Radio Oklahoma Ag Network.
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1: K101, K101Online.com, 621, 21 minutes after 6, 79 now, 98 later on. He divides Rio Defense for Southwest Kansas, at least portions of it, Pratt, Medicine Lodge specifically. 102, the heat index in Northwest Oklahoma, 98, Southwest Kansas, 100 in the panhandles, where there'll be a slight chance of thunderstorms after 4 o'clock in the afternoon. Is the cowboy cook here, Brandon? We'll see if we can't get him rustled up, if you will, and find out what in the world is going on over there in Laverne coming up this weekend with a big 4th of July celebration and K101.

Com, 626, 26 minutes after 6 o'clock. We have an animal in the building. And I'm not talking about Michael in the morning. Bark-legged dog! 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Mine is to say, tell me why. Details coming up.

0: K101, K101Online.com. 629, 29 minutes after 6. CJ has arrived. We're up. Brandon Cook is here as well. It is Duke. Duke's the name of the dog. Is that the name of the dog?
1: Duke.
0: Duke the dog. All right. What type of dog is Duke?
1: He is a golden retriever, 3 years old.
0: Big old boy.
1: 75 pounds.
0: By the way, the National Weather Service out of Kansas is just issuing a deodorant warning. It's in effect from now until September 1st, so please keep that in mind. You did your harump a moment ago there, Mr. Montgomery.
2: Harump.
0: Yesterday was the 100th birthday of Mel Brooks.
2: Oh, I didn't realize that.
0: Yes.
1: I saw that.
0: Yeah.
1: Hey, we got a holler at Grandma here. She's listening this morning. She let me know late last night that she would be listening to the radio early.
0: Okay. Well, happy birthday, Mel Brooks, and good morning, Grandma. Patsy, good to have you alongside.
2: Mel Brooks, 100 years old.
0: 100 years old, can you believe it? Yeah, something else.
2: The creator, I guess, of Blazing Saddles, if there is such a thing.
0: And in other movies.
2: Yes.
0: Young Frankenstein. High Anxiety. But I know you love yes. Blazing Saddles the most. You go to that well many times.
2: Be still, week. Taggart.
0: Taggart, take this down.
2: Stands between me and that land. The rightful owner.
1: See what you did?
0: I know. I know. I pulled the string.
1: Come on, it's Monday.
0: On
2: Mongo.

0: straight.
1: Mungo like candy. Candygram for Mungo. Candy. Speaking of candygrams, in walks Junior. Good morning, Junior.
2: Hey, right on time.
3: Actually, it's late.
2: Oh.
3: He's late, but he's here on time.
1: Junior wearing a Classic Bowl t-shirt. My guess is before all is said and done, that will be covered up with some sort of hoodie.
4: We'll see.
1: Even though a heat advisory is in effect. Do you have details over there? Because I'm going to let you prep. But details about Saturday, the big event, all that. Do you have that information over there? Mr. Cook, looking at you, sir.
2: I think between myself and Mr. Montgomery and all of us, we
3: obviously
2: can get the job done.
3: CJ.
1: You passed the
3: I have 20 pages of Laverne information.
1: 20 Saturday. Pages.
3: 20 pages.
4: Wow. That's only 10. That's not 20.
1: 20 pages. Son, did you just wake up? I mean, seriously.
4: Yeah, I did.
1: And someday we're going to do video around here. People are going to go, look at that boy. Just got it. You just, I mean, you combed your hair with your pillow this morning, I see.
3: In other news, sunny, no surprise, 98 for a high, maybe a few more off to the west in the panhandles in southwest Kansas. Slight chance of a storm in the panhandles later on this evening at about 2 and 10. A few of those may slide into western Oklahoma late tonight before they go away. Not much chance. Southerly winds at least 20, 25 miles an hour, 79 for an overnight low, 96 tomorrow, mid-90s Wednesday, upper 90s come Thursday, 100 for the weekend. The extended says maybe a slight chance of a storm, dropping back mid-90s late in the weekend. Upper 70s, low 80s, narrow range of warm temperatures already. 78 in Arnett to 83 already in Ashland and Buffalo. It's 79 this morning in Beaver, ceiling in Canadian. Even 80 down in Camargo, 81 Woodward's Mesonet, Freedom, Alva, Fairview, and Cherokee. Those warmer than average low temperatures actually near record-breaking warmth so early in the morning. Upper 90s, low 100s, air temperature highs, heat indices, several more yesterday. 96 Woodward and Alva to 103 in Beaver. Woodward's feel like temperature 103, 107 Freedom, Alva, Buffalo. Fairview had a heat index value 70 or a 108, 109 there in Cherokee even. Forecasters say hot and dry, low chance of thunderstorms across far western Oklahoma during the evening hours. They'll originate a little further to the west. Increasing heat, slight chance of storms toward the end of the week, into the weekend. Some of those scattered storms could develop this afternoon to the west and evening. A few decaying storms, if you will, could reach the western Oklahoma counties by later on this evening. Storm activity could continue even after midnight. Otherwise, hot, dry, breezy conditions are expected. High temperatures actually trending upward Thursday through Saturday. Highs 100, 105 forecast to be widespread by the 4th of July. Low chance of showers and storms returning to the weekend. Cold front could move in, a weak one anyway. Northern Oklahoma late Saturday, early Sunday, which could dial down the intensity of the heat at least just a bit. The Oklahoma Department of Environmental Quality, DEQ, has issued a boil order for Fairview there in Major County due to the risk of E. coli in their drinking water. That was issued yesterday afternoon. DEQ is requiring residents of Fairview to consume and use water only if it's been brought to a full rolling boil for at least 1 minute. Officials say bottled water or water from another acceptable source can be used for things like food prep, dishwashing, and brushing teeth. Fairview residents will be notified when the water is considered safe, according to the DEQ. The City of Fairview and the Utilities Authority shared a social post yesterday that if you require bottled water, you can pick some up at the city shop. That's on South Main Street. They say pull up in front of the overhead doors on the east side of the building. Someone will help you. They did that distribution yesterday afternoon. They'll be back there this morning at 8 o'clock. President Donald Trump over the weekend nominating Lance Schroyer. He's an Oklahoma law enforcement veteran, current senior advisor at the Department of Homeland Security. He's going to serve as the director of U.S. Immigration Customs Enforcement, or ICE. If confirmed by the Senate, Schroyer would oversee the federal agency responsible for immigration enforcement, detention operations, and investigations. He actually served 29 years with the Oklahoma Highway Patrol. Person died drowning in a western Kansas reservoir Saturday afternoon. That according to the Hodgman County Sheriff's Office.

0: After 3 o'clock, they received a 911 call about a possible drowning from Horse Thief Reservoir. That's just west of Jetmore. Shortly after 5 o'clock, they recovered a body from the water. No information, the sheriff's office says, on the victims being released as of yet due to the next of kin process notification. Crude oil prices falling about 4% on Friday. West Texas Intermediate off $2.50, settled at $69.42 per barrel. The benchmark this past week, the lowest since back on February the 27th, the day before the U.S. and Israel launched joint attacks on Iran. Natural gas down slightly as well. It settled at $3.29. The number of rigs in this country up by 10, 573. Oklahoma gained a couple there at 46 a year ago this week. The Oklahoma count was 46 as well. Texas up 7 to 268 a year ago. The Texas count 258. North Dakota the same at 26, that number 29 a year ago. And a year ago this week, the nationwide count said Baker Hughes 547. No jackpot winner in Powerball Saturday night. Powerball tonight, a $360 million prize. No one matched all the numbers. Lotto America. Lotto America this evening, about $30.9 million. And no jackpot winner, Lotto Texas. Lotto Texas tonight, their Monday night drawing, some $15 million. And there was no jackpot winner in Mega Millions on Friday night. Tomorrow's Mega Millions, a hefty $511 million. All the news that is news. What's up in sports?
1: The Oklahoma City Thunder continue to make moves to reconstruct their roster bid. As Friday, the Thunder traded guard Isaiah Joe to the Detroit Pistons for two future second-round picks. Joe shot over 40% from three-point range and averaged over 10 points per game across the last two seasons for Oklahoma City. Meanwhile, they re-signed Isaiah Hartenstein to a three-year contract to keep him through with the Thunder through 2028-2029, and the deal allows a mutual option for both parties to rework the agreement again before the final season. Total, it's a $75 million contract extension. Oklahoma State, meanwhile, expanded their 2027 recruiting class on the weekend as they got commitment from Illinois running back T.J. Lewis. Lewis ranks as a top 30 player in the state. He chose OSU over offers from Indiana, Illinois, OU, Missouri, and others. OU picked up another recruit for their 2027 class as well as Bodie Sparrow pledged to the Sooners. Sparrow chooses OU over BYU, Utah, Oregon, and more. He was a four-star prospect, ranks number 82 in the class. He's the number one player in the state at Utah, a two-way player. He's likely to play on defense for the Sooners. And that's what I've got.
0: It is.
2: Wow.
1: It is.
2: That was scintillating. No World Cup information?
1: I mean, the United States ain't playing till Wednesday, so, yeah.
2: And they play whom?
1: Who do they play? I had it on the tip of my tongue. Who do they play?
2: I know. It's proof positive.
1: Bosnia, I think?
2: Yes, it is Bosnia.
1: Yes. 7 o'clock.
0: It's proof. I have several proof positives with respect to that. But that's okay.
2: Proof. Proof positive that our phones listen to us. I told you that it was Mel Brooks' birthday. We started talking about Blazing Saddles. And pops up on my feed on social media. American Film Institute proclaims Blazing Saddles the funniest film of all time.
1: Is CJ the head of this institute?
0: No, but I voted twice.
2: And he belongs at an institution. But beside that, then I'm done. So... Why is Duke the dog with us this morning? Why is he gracing our studio?
1: How'd you get him up the steps? Poor guy.
3: Well, he probably drug me up the steps.
0: Oh.
3: He's
0: Now, you'll remember we had a Duke at the radio station for decades. Doug Williams' pup was Duke. This is a different Duke, obviously. We lost Duke, unfortunately.
2: This is Duke 2.0. But you were telling me before you were interrupted. Go ahead.
0: Well, it was chop, chop, chop.
2: Yeah, you're right. He's got to be quicker. So why is Duke with us this morning?
3: Well, he's an all-star. He's royalty. Duke Cook. So he got him a bath and just seemed like a good day to come in Monday morning. So
1: wanted to check out the studio since he's all clean.
2: Junior. He took a shower last night before he went to bed, thought he'd roll in this morning. Well, that's nice. Duke, Junior both clean this morning. Fun stuff coming up on Saturday, 4th of July.
0: Well, across the entire tri-state,
2: yes,
0: obviously.
2: Yes, but we're going to be in Laverne.
0: If you would just let me finish.
2: Oh, where's the kettle? Because it's calling the pot black right now. Go right in.

0: we're pleased as punch to make go to Laverne. You're right. This Saturday, several events. Gosh, there's a whole there's a whole list of things that's
1: 20 pages worth,
0: at least, maybe more than that. Our presenting sponsor, thank you, folks, at the Security State Bank there in Laverne, as well as Maggie's Mini Mart and Lucky's Pit Stop, jumping on board. Just a ton of activities there in Laverne. Big parade. The K101 cruiser will be in the parade. We're working on
1: jalopy.
0: And it is not a jalopy.
1: Jalopy.
0: Luisa Alvarez is going to be in the parade. She's a Miss Laverne contest. She may work for the bank, I think. She's going into her senior year. She is in the parade as a Miss Laverne contestant. We'll grab her for a quick interview. We're being told about cheer team plans, the bank, etc. As that will be as part of the parade. When's the parade? 10 o'clock?
1: 10 o'clock. Got a pancake feed that morning. Got a fun run. Are you participating in the fun run, Siege?
0: No, there's nothing fun about running. Particularly when you're damn near 80 years old.
1: Oh, you're closer to 70 than 80. Come on, don't. No, enough of the hype.
0: Oh, big breakfast. We got to get there early because the Lions Club pancake breakfast, volleyball tournament, hot dog eating contest. I think we're actually, the radio station's going to MC the hot dog eating contest.
2: Very good.
0: That's what I'm being told. Golf scramble later that afternoon. But there's actually events even before then. Here's an event on July the 3rd.
1: That'd be Friday.
0: That is a Power Wheels drag racing, remote controlled. Remote-controlled vehicles. There's a pig raffle. That's going to be given away. It's proceeds to fund future business match grants. You can get a ticket for $10 or six for $50. That's part of the Laverne Chamber of Commerce's festivities. The Lucky Duck Race, that's on July the 3rd. That's 7:30 the evening before the 4th. Laverne Area Chamber's getting behind that. Pickleball tournament, that's on the 3rd as well. 6th grade and down, 7th through the 12th grade, and the Adult League. You can contact Jenny Laverty with all the information there. The big golf scrambles on the 4th. See, I told you I had 20 pages and you didn't believe me.
1: Still don't.
0: The hot dog eating contest, July the 4th.
2: You've already missed that. I already missed it.
0: Well, but I'm going to tell you that it's sponsored by Uncle Rabbit's. What it says. You can contact Shelby Batman for more information there. Did we mention the fun run?
1: Yes, and you said there's nothing fun about running, especially when you're, quote, damn near 80.
0: Did we mention the 2026 boat races? Build your own boat. That's at the Laverne swimming pool. Cost you $20 to enter that. That ought to be fun.
2: Now, in the hot dog eating contest, we got some rules about that. I believe it's the first to eat 5 hot dogs.
0: Rules?
2: Is what Sean Kelly was telling me.
0: We don't need any rules.
1: 5 hot dogs in what length of time?
2: Just whoever finishes them first.
0: There's the swim meet.
2: Not necessarily length of time.
0: Movie in the park, The Little Rascals. How about that? And that's going to be on Friday, by the way. Friday, July the 3rd, there at the Laverne City Park. Swim day. Free swim day, celebrate Independence Day, July the 4th, 3 to 6, at the Laverne Municipal Swimming Pool. They say have a safe and happy 4th of July. So, see, you did not know that I had all that information about...
3: the studio in here, are we drawing straws to see who's doing the golf scramble, the pickleball, the run? Are we going to draw straws to see who's doing what?
0: No.
3: No. That's a solid no.
2: Mike, if we would have done this right, we could have printed out.
1: Wait, hold on just there. What did you say?
2: So if we would have done this right.
1: Exactly.
3: There you go.
1: There
3: you go.
1: Just stop it right there.
0: But
1: that
2: could have printed out extra papers and slipped them into CJ's stack there of stuff from like 2 years ago for Laverne to just really confuse them.
0: One that arrives at 6:35 does not have.
2: It was 6:30, thank you. 6:29:30 to be exact.
0: Thank you so much to our friends there in Harper County, specifically our presenting sponsor, the Security State Bank, as well as Maggie's Mini Mart and Lucky's Pit Stop. Really looking forward to that come Saturday, 4th of July. And I actually also had a list, and you think I'm...
3: While he's looking for his list, I'm going to jump in and say we'll put a link on the Facebook page. So if you want to go check some of these activities out on the Laverne Chamber of

0: commerce.
1: All 20 pages worth.
0: There you go. All 20 pages worth.
1: Came with a weather brought to you by Bar.
2: I'm not
1: Bar
2: done yet.
1: Well, you
3: we're
1: are.
3: Moving along, Sonny.
0: Got to be faster.
1: What is it that he says all the time to Junior and to you?
3: Chop, chop.
1: Chop, chop.
3: Yep. Work, work, work.
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1: Plenty of sunshine on tap for today. 98 in Northwest Oklahoma, heat index there 102. 98 in Southwest Kansas, 100 in the Panhandles. Slight chance of a shower after 4 this afternoon. Wind will be from the south southwest throughout the region, 20 to 30 gusts in excess of 40. Are likely later today. Cloudy overnight, 78 Northwest Oklahoma, 76 Southwest Kansas, 30% chance of thunderstorms after 10 tonight, 75 at the Panhandles. And then tomorrow, more sunshine, more heat, muggy, 95 Northwest Oklahoma, 94 Southwest Kansas, 96 in the Panhandles. 80 this morning at Meade, 82 at Ashland, Protection and Coldwater, both at 79. It's 77 over at Higgins, 78 in Darrazette, Fallett's at 79, 78 on the thermometer at Canadian, 77 in Arnett, 75 slap out, 78 in Beaver, 81 this morning up at Buffalo. They've got 79 over at Freedom, 80 in Alva and Cherokee, 80 as well in Fairview, 78 Sealing, 78 Camargo, 79 at K101. We're signed out for a look at your ag news. 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They've got locations in Cordell, Elk City, Geary, Visalia, Weatherford, and Woodward. It's where people come first, the Bank of Western Oklahoma.
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6: Through the Wheat Checkoff, the Oklahoma Wheat Commission supports the efforts of wheat breeder Dr. Brett Carver and his wheat breeding team at OSU as they develop new varieties for Oklahoma and the Southern Great Plains. The newest release just announced, Wyatt.
7: The genetics will sound familiar. Half of it is Smith's Gold, because the other half is very different. And so this is coming from Romania. The Eastern European wheat sector, that is so important to us. That genetics just fits the Great Plains, particularly the southern and central Great Plains, extremely well. I remember seeing the first set of progenies that came from that cross, and I thought, my gosh, this is just heads and shoulders visually above everything else.
6: Dr. Carver says Wyatt has tremendous yield potential.
7: You know, we need to continue to increase that yield potential so farmers still have that competitive edge.
6: The Oklahoma Wheat Commission, working hard for Oklahoma wheat producers.
8: Well, by Friday's close, the livestock complex had successfully kept with its mixed trend throughout the week's end as cattle closed lower, but the hog contract saw some mild support. As of late Friday, just a small trade had developed in cash cattle trade, and that was some southern trade at about a dollar lower here in our part of the country. Boxed beef was lower at the end of the day on Friday. Choice was down 529, 591.03. Select was down 316, 371.58. Choice select spread $19.45, 94 total loads. Apache livestock, 1,446 head. Feeder steers 5 to 8 higher. Feeder heifers 4 to 10 higher. Steer and heifer calves mostly 5 to 15 higher. Slaughter cows 2 to 5 higher. Slaughter bulls 2 higher. Feeder cattle steers, maybe large ones, 2 to 3 weights, $6.35 to $8. 3 to 4 weights, $5.50 to $6.40. 4 to 5 weights, $4.85 to $5.15. 5 to 6 weights, $4.53 to $5.10. On the livestock futures, well, August live cattle down 140, 245.82. October down 142, 239. August feeder cattle down 345, 369.85. September down 370 at 367.67. And July hogs up 22 cents, 92.92. We'll check all the grains in just a moment.
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1: Well, Oklahoma hard red winter wheat was lower at the end of the day Friday, and mostly 9.5 cents lower. One case was a penny lower, and that was in Lawton. Davis and was at 536, Keys 546, El Dorado and Shattuck 551, Hooker 551.5, Frederick, Hobart, Temple 556, Buffalo, Clinton, El Reno, Okarchi, Weatherford 561, and Lawton 564.5. Alva, Cherokee, Gary, Manchester, Okarchi, Ponca City, and Watonga, 566. Banner, 571. Perry and Stillwater at 573. On the grain futures, Kansas City wheat, July down 9.5, 611. September down 11 cents, 619.5. Chicago wheat, the July was down 12.75 at 578.25. September down 11.75 at 589.75. July corn was down 2 cents at 412.75. September down 2.5, 421.75. July soybeans down 1¢, 1126.25. August down 0.5, 1136.5. And July cotton down 174, 7166. Now live trade this morning, Kansas City wheat, the July up 3/4 at 612. September up 1¢, 620.5. July Chicago wheat's down 3.5, 574.75.
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3: Well, good morning and welcome. It's 6:52 now, 8 minutes away from 7 o'clock. Brandon the Cowboy Cook over there admonishing Duke. Apparently he was doing something out of bounds. Duke is the apparently 2.0 Labrador Retriever.

0: Yeah, I mean, it's a dog. O.J. Simpson's not going to be honored by the Buffalo Bills at their new stadium. Did you see that?
1: Really? They're taking him out of the ring, fam?
0: Yeah, he's not going to be in the ring honor. The new owner said there's no place for him, and so they've wiped him clean.
1: Hmm.
2: No soup for you.
0: Mr. Age of Aquarius will want to know, and so the rest of you who like to look at things in the nighttime sky, a strawberry moon is scheduled for tonight. I have no idea what that means.
1: I was about to say, what's a strawberry moon?
0: Well, I'm going to look that up for you and find out. But
3: well, it's a full moon.
0: It is a full moon. That's
3: true. It's a type of a full moon.
2: Look, he knows.
0: He's kind of into astronomy. I guess
1: so. He's a few hours short of his astronomy degree.
2: Is that what you do out to Fairview when you leave early and you get home late? You're out there looking at the stars?
3: Right.
0: The stars are... Strawberry moon is the traditional name for the full moon that occurs in the month of June.
1: Okay.
0: Native American tribes, along with various other Lakota people, named it to mark the time when wild strawberries are ripe and ready to be gathered. Despite its name, the strawberry moon is not pink or red. It generally looks like a normal, brilliant full moon, though it can sometimes appear golden or orange when hanging low near the horizon.
1: But is America's brightest orange?
0: Oh, you did so good on that.
3: I found
0: good job. Well done.
3: There's nothing humorous about that. America's brightest orange is what it is.
0: Speaking of which, what else do you have for us this morning? I know that I cut you off by, you know, trying to keep things on time, even though the only thing you want to be on time is the ABC News.
1: The Woodward Band set to leave tonight, what, 11:45, right? To go make their voyage to Washington, D.C.
0: On the road again.
3: They're going to stop Six Flags on the way, right? Have some fun.
0: In St. Louis. Six Flags over Mid-America, yes. They have an arch there.
3: Six Flags in Arlington, I knew that.
0: Well, there are several Six Flags between here and Washington, D.C.
3: But Six Flags, St. Louis.
1: I love that nobody accused him of not knowing where the Six Flags was, yet he still got
0: Six Flags over America, I believe is the name of that.
3: They're set to arrive in Washington, D.C. at Union Station on Wednesday, July the 1st at about 1 o'clock. They're going to do sightseeing, more sightseeing on Thursday. They're going to Arlington National Cemetery. They're going to visit the Welcome Center, the Kennedy grave sites. Goodness. Smithsonian. Are they going to the Smithsonian?
0: You could spend a week in Washington, D.C. and not get all the Smithsonian stuff in.
1: Absolutely.
0: It's unbelievable.
1: Yeah.
3: They're going to Texas Jack's Barbecue, Jefferson, Lincoln, Korean, FDR monuments, as well as the Vietnam Memorial, as well as the Martin Luther King. Then they get up... real early. That's not even the fourth yet. It's the third. They're going to Mount Vernon, George and Martha Washington's estate, National Archives. Attend the Capitol Four celebration on the Capitol lawn. They get to do that, featuring the National Symphony Concert, grand finale fireworks. They may hear from the president.
0: If you're there, if you're a band. And you're going to be marching in parade, and symphonies nearby. You got to go listen to them. Sure, what? I mean that's a given.
2: Take a picture,
3: and then they get up. What?
2: Take a picture in front of the reflecting pool.
0: Easy, yes. Easy.
3: Oh, I have some thoughts about that.
0: No, we don't want to hear them.
3: Well, you could hear them.
0: We can. Anyway.
2: Carry on, Mr. Montgomery.
0: I must say this about that when he's talking about what's going on with the band. Did you see the response?
1: Huge.
0: Of the two folks that were here with us on Friday?
1: Daisy, TJ.
0: 184 people liking that picture. The only thing that even came close to getting that many likes that we posted since December 15th was Junior getting his award. There's about a 133 like difference, but it was close.
2: Junior was a strong second.
1: Yeah.
0: And coming in third is the picture of CJ and his tiara. So,
3: so they get up early on July the 4th, early morning breakfast, the Regency Ballroom, head to the parade staging area, participate in the parade. Have we found out how we can?

0: watch that.
1: That's what I'm still researching. I was trying to find a definitive
0: July
1: stream.
0: The 4th is just a few days away.
2: Is that ballroom?
1: It's not Saturday yet, CJ.
2: Is that ballroom on the White House grounds?
0: And then when do they depart?
3: You just keep picking at him, don't you?
0: They depart on, I'm going to talk about the reflecting pool and the $34 million that the previous president spent on the on the reflecting pool that no one seemed to care about.
2: Carry on, Mr. Montgomery.
0: Then they depart at 10 o'clock for the trip home, and then they should arrive in Woodward Sunday, July the 5th. What time do they get home?
4: I don't know.
0: Oh, no, July the 6th. They don't get home until July the 6th at 5 o'clock in the morning. Estimate. We should start the morning show early and go over and welcome them then. Have the band and...
4: What band? They are the band. What band would you like to take over there?
0: No, because the band would be near.
4: Oh, my gosh.
0: The estimated arrival, Monday, July the 6th. But joking about that.
2: It's going to be the five or six guys from the radio station with the bag of burritos standing there.
0: Huge deal for Woodward High School. But in Laverne on Saturday, we'll have to talk to Mr. Pope and some of the band members from Laverne that made a similar trip, similar presentation, similar appearance last year in the National Independence Day Parade in Washington. But that's a cool deal for particularly for all those young people that get to visit the nation's capital and be a part of a historic 250th birthday celebration for this great country.
4: Okay, the Sahara dust, by the way, is on the way. Seriously, expected to arrive next couple of days.
5: ABC News, I'm Sherry Preston. Deadly wildfires in the west and deadly flooding in the east. Three firefighters killed along the Colorado-Utah border fighting one of the raging wildfires there. The death toll in the flooding in Tennessee and Kentucky is now up to at least five people.
6: Heat alerts have been issued for more than 100 million Americans from Kansas to Massachusetts. But as the U.S. heats up, Western Europe is cooling down after a week of record-breaking heat. Officials in France saying at least 1,000 deaths were reported during one of the worst heat waves on record. Lionel Moyes, ABC News, New York.
5: Hundreds of aftershocks in Venezuela after last week's deadly earthquakes. Search teams are still looking for survivors. NBC Universal is heading out on its own. Comcast this morning announcing it is splitting itself into two companies. Comcast will keep the internet and technology side of the business, while NBC Universal will take film and TV studios as well as theme parks. This is ABC News.
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0: From the 101 News Center, fair sky, 80 degrees still this morning. Sunny, hot, windy later on, 98 for a high. Maybe a few more off to the west in the panhandles, even up in southwest Kansas. Could see a slight chance of a storm off to the west in the panhandles, though it's about 2 and 10. Maybe a few of those storms before they go away overnight may drift into far western Oklahoma. Southerly winds at least 20, 25 miles an hour, 79 for an overnight low, 96 tomorrow, mid-90s Wednesday, upper 90s come Thursday, 100 on for highs on the weekend. The extended says we might drop off a bit with a chance of a storm, mid-90s later on in the weekend. Upper 70s, low 80s out there this morning, narrow range of warm temperatures, 78 in Arnett to 83, Ashland and Buffalo. Warmer than average low temperatures, near record-breaking warmth, actually, this early in the morning. Upper 90s, low 100s, air temperatures highs, those heat indexes, several more. 96, Woodward and Alvin, a 103 in Beaver. Woodward's feel-like temperature, 103, 107.

0: Freedom, Alvin, Buffalo, 108 there in Fairview, and Cherokee had a feel-like temperature of 109. Forecasters say hot and dry, low chances of storms, far western Oklahoma and the panhandles during the evening hours. Increasing heat, slight chance of storms toward the end of the week, into the latter part of next weekend. Scattered storms could develop this afternoon to the west. A few decaying storms could reach the western part of Oklahoma, far western Oklahoma, by late evening. Otherwise, hot, dry, breezy conditions expected. High temperatures trend upward Thursday through Saturday. Highs 100 to 105, widespread by July the 4th. Low chances of showers and storms returning to the weekend. Cold front, a weak one, albeit, could move into northern Oklahoma late Saturday or early Sunday, which would dial down the intensity of the heat just a bit come Sunday. The Oklahoma Department of Environmental Quality has issued a boil order for Fairview due to the risk of E. coli in their drinking water. That was issued yesterday afternoon. The DEQ requiring residents here in Fairview to consume and use water only if it's been brought to a full rolling boil for a minute or so. Officials say bottled water or water from another acceptable source can also be used for things like food prep, dishwashing, and brushing your teeth. Fairview residents will be notified, they say, when the water is considered safe for consumption. The City of Fairview, Fairview authorities, utility authorities, posted social media that if you require bottled water, you can pick some up at the city shop on South Main. Pull up to the front of the overhead doors on the east side of the building. Someone's going to help you. They did that yesterday afternoon. They'll be back there at 8 o'clock this morning. President Donald Trump over the weekend on Saturday nominating Lance Schroyer, an Oklahoma law enforcement veteran and current senior advisor, Department of Homeland Security, to serve as the director of U.S. Immigration and Customs Enforcement. If confirmed by the Senate, he would oversee the federal agency responsible for immigration enforcement. Schroyer served about 29 years with the Highway Patrol. His career included service in the U.S. Marine Corps and leadership and the Oklahoma Department of Public Safety. A person died after drowning in a western Kansas reservoir Saturday afternoon. That according to the Hodgman County Sheriff's Office. About 3 o'clock on Saturday, dispatch received a 911 call there about a possible drowning from Horse Thief Reservoir. That's west of Jetmore. Shortly after 5 o'clock, a body was removed from the water. No information, they say, on the victim is being released. Still, the next of kin process is being completed. Crude oil prices falling about 4% on Friday. West Texas Intermediate off $2.50, settled at $69.42 per barrel. The benchmark this week, lowest since back on February 27th, the day before the United States and Israel launched a joint attack on Iran. It's up about 7 pennies, last check early trading this morning. Natural gas prices down slightly, settling at $3.29. Natural gas prices basically the same this morning. The number of rigs operating in the country, says Baker Hughes, up by 10 at 573. Oklahoma gained a couple to 46. A year ago this week, the number was also 46. Texas up 7, 268. A year ago, the Texas count, 258. North Dakota remained the same at 26. A year ago, they were 29. And a year ago this week, the nationwide count, says Baker Hughes, 547. No jackpot winner in Powerball Saturday night. Powerball tonight, $360 million for a prize. No one matched all the numbers. Lotto America tonight, about $30.9 million. No jackpot winner in Lotto Texas. Lotto Texas tonight, Monday night drawing, $15 million for a prize. No jackpot winner in Mega Millions on Friday night. In case you missed that, tomorrow's Mega Millions, $511 million for a prize. 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
2: Oklahoma City continues to reshape their roster as over the weekend they traded guard Isaiah Joe to the Detroit Pistons for two future second-round picks. Joe shot over 40% from the three-point range and averaged over 10 points per game across the last two seasons for the Thunder. Oklahoma City also extended center Isaiah Hartenstein's contract to keep him with the Thunder through the 2028-29 season. The deal is worth $75 million over the course of 3 years, includes a mutual option that allows both parties to rework the agreement again in 2028 before the final season. Oklahoma State expanded their 2027 recruiting class on the weekend, getting a commitment from Illinois running back T.J. Lewis. Lewis ranks as a top 30 player in the state. He chooses OSU over offers from Indiana, Illinois, OU, Missouri, and others. OU, meanwhile, expanded their 2027 class as well, getting a commitment from Bodie Sparrow. He ranks as a four-star prospect and a top 100 player in the class, also the top player in Utah. Sparrow chose OU over the likes of BYU, Utah, and Oregon, among others. He's Oklahoma's sixth top 100 player committed to the class. That's a look at your weather, news, and sports with your 7 o'clock report on K101.
0: Isaiah Joe going to Detroit makes him a much better ball club.
2: Oh, it helps out Detroit significantly. They needed another shooter, space that floor. Cade Cunningham and crew.
0: My name is Joe. So, it's all right. Just stay with me. Again, World Cup Soccer, Wednesday.
2: Wednesday, 7
0: taking
2: o'clock.
0: On Bosnia.
2: Bosnia.
0: And that is that out there in L.A.?
2: What are you doing, CJ?
0: Seeing if the Carol meter would
2: move. Oh, my goodness.
0: How many million people watched the World Cup?
2: Oh, roughly 125 million.
0: It was like 36,000 people who showed up in Kansas City the other day for the Orange Walk.
2: Yeah.
0: You also didn't mention, and I'm surprised he didn't jump on board, Victor Hovland this morning is playing Scottie Scheffler in a
2: for the Travelers.
0: Playoff for the Travelers.
2: Didn't finish that yesterday.
0: Well, they finished tied, so they got a playoff today.
2: Oh, okay. And didn't have enough time to do the playoff.
0: Apparently, they play the 18th hole over and over until somebody wins.
2: Over and over. Okay.
0: So, Victor Hovland, of course, of Oklahoma State University.
3: Yes, largest, finest institution. I have an OSU golf story, by the way.
2: What do you
3: associated. Cale Reagan, did you see that? Cale Reagan has been named a Scott and Kim Verplank Foundation scholarship recipient. Being selected as a recipient of that foundation, he applied for the opportunity and was chosen as one of seven out of the more than 750 that applied. There were just two recipients selected from Oklahoma. It was created, this foundation was, to support young people with type 1 diabetes as they pursue a college education. Scott understands the challenges firsthand after being diagnosed as a child. He and Kim, they say, are committed to helping students who show dedication to managing their health, working toward future goals. Scholarship provides $10,000 per year toward tuition, student fees, so on and so forth. Coolest parts that I'm reading here say that Scott personally calls each of the recipients. Cale was invited to attend the pairings party before the foundation's golf tournament at Oak Tree National there in Edmond. Well, kudos to Cale Reagan. How about that?
2: Kingfisher kid. Yes.
0: Thank you. I was going to say, not everybody knows who he is by first name.
2: Participated with us in classical golf and football this year, was the medalist for a golf tournament.
3: Okay. So, kudos to him. That's always like to pass those type of stories along.
0: You mentioned the fact that they traded Isaiah Joe, but you didn't say anything about re-signing Isaiah Hartenstein.
2: I literally did, Michael. That was the second story I did. So.
0: Okay. I know. I'm just checking. We talked about how they strengthened their club over the weekend. I heard what you said.
3: Yes, we have to spend time talking about that.
0: See, okay. He has this... Yeah, never mind.
2: Yeah.
0: It's pointless.
2: He ain't going to change.
0: He always likes to talk about things way off in the future, which is fine. Because, you know, radio, we remind people. I was excited to learn yesterday that coming up in September of 27.
2: It's not this September, but next
0: September. The Thunderbirds will be at Enid Air Force Base.
2: Oh, very good.
0: And if you've never been a part of that, that is some cool stuff. I flew with the Thunderbirds back in 2000, and so I have a special place in my heart for them. So mark your calendars, September 2027. 20,

0: Now, go right ahead.
1: Can we kind of circle things back home a little bit closer?
2: That is, so that's going to be needed.
0: Lord, just as close as Kingfisher.
3: I'm waiting for a Blazing Saddles quote here.
1: I don't have any Blazing Saddles lines.
0: Just as close as
1: I was reading the letter that the city manager, where's the assistant city manager when you need him, when you got E. coli in the water? Where's George? Anyway, the city of Fairview has been
0: I think he went on a cruise.
1: Has been notified that a recent water sample showed a possible trace of E. coli. As a precaution, under the guidance of the appropriate regulatory agencies, that's some bureaucratic gobbledygook, isn't it? The city of Fairview is issuing a boil water advisory for all customers. Additional water samples were collected at 11 o'clock today. I think this was yesterday, and have been submitted for testing. They're awaiting the results of those. Until further notice, though, residents should bring all water used for drinking, cooking, making ice, brushing teeth, washing fruits and vegetables, preparing infant formula, so on and so forth, to a rolling boil for at least 1 minute before use. Bottled water may be used for those purposes. We understand that this is an inconvenience. Appreciate your patience and cooperation. City of Fairview will provide updates as soon as they can. What did I say? You can go down to the city, the shop there on South Main there, and at 8 o'clock this morning, and pick up bottled water if you need to. They did that yesterday afternoon. They're going to do that again today. They're at the city shop, South Main Street, overhead doors on the east side.
3: Did it specify all those uses, or did you kind of ad-lib that and just add whatever you wanted?
1: They specified them.
3: Okay.
0: So. Ad-lib?
3: I don't know.
2: CJ would never.
0: He would never do that. Come on.
1: I won't make stuff up.
0: By the way, Brandon, the other voice you hear is Brandon, who joins us. He is the sales manager here at K101, K101online.com. Been out working hard, preparing for the big event Saturday in Laverne.
3: Live from Laverne.
0: On location. What time do we start broadcasting?
1: I think it's 11 to 1. That's what I've been told. That's what the sources are telling me. But we have to be there earlier because you got to do the big parade.
3: Bringing the jalopy from
1: the parade.
3: All the way from Woodward.
1: Our presenting sponsor, the Security State Bank. Got some great help as well from Maggie's Mini Mart and Lucky's Pit Stop. All part of the big celebration there in Laverne for the 4th of July. A couple days, actually. There's a ton of events, on the 3rd, which is... Friday, right?
0: All day.
1: When are the, if there are holidays associated with that, with respect to agencies and that type of thing, is any,
0: Friday.
1: Are folks taking a July Friday. 3rd as the official 4th of July holiday?
2: Like, that is correct.
1: Is that right for banks and city officers? And I don't want to misspeak here.
0: Yes. State offices in Oklahoma will be closed on Friday.
1: Ahead of the holiday itself, July the 4th, right?
0: Yes, and if July 4th falls on a Sunday, then the holiday's on Monday, the day off.
3: And if you're a great employer, you don't tell employees all year long, and then you wait until Tuesday or Wednesday and say, you know, we're going to give you the day off.
0: Yeah. You laugh about that, but when I was supervising down in Ardmore, two of my employees showed up on Labor Day and then called wanting to know where I was. On the golf course.
1: Well, you should give them a raise. You should give them accommodation for working on a holiday.
0: Well, unfortunately,
1: or at least the way give them a good harumph.
0: The way the state is set up, it doesn't matter if they do a good job or a bad job, they're going to get paid the same. So that's all I can offer them is a harumph.
1: Well, you should.
2: And a hearty laurel handshake.
1: Showing up on a holiday.
3: Duke agrees. He approves. It's Duke approved.
1: Duke, we talked about how warm it is out there already this morning. That's and they call it record-breaking minimum temperatures with the best chances probably today and then again on Wednesday. Apparently surface moisture has something to do with it. Warmer than average low temperatures each morning. Low forecast could change in time. But so far, well, it's nothing funny.
0: Well,
1: I cleared my throat.
0: Do you need a fork?
3: Or a bottle of water?
0: We can get you one from Fairview.
1: So far, Monday and Wednesday have the biggest opportunities to potentially tie or break a warmest low temperature in Oklahoma City, with additional opportunities maybe at the end of the week

0: The forecast low in Oklahoma City this morning is supposed to be, you can call it a low, 78. And the record was 78 set back in 1998. So much the same on Wednesday. So a warm start to the day, obviously, today.
1: Don't kid yourself. It's a warm finish as well. I waited until 7:30 last night to mow the front yard. And kind of like you, I was sweating profusely when I was finished.
0: Heat index values, or those feel-like temperatures, were pretty much brutal yesterday afternoon. Woodward's not totally out of sight, but was 103, but a 109 feel-like temperature in Cherokee, 107 in Freedom and Alva, 108 even in Fairview, 105 down in the ceiling, even 107 or so up in Buffalo. So that's going to continue for the next several days. First hint of much relief is not until late in the weekend, right, Sunday?
1: Right.
0: Possibly a weak front may move through, although there could be some storms form to the west, even west of the Oklahoma State line later on this afternoon, or evening, actually, probably. And some of those could drift as they begin to go away with the lack of the afternoon heating into far western Oklahoma, but don't count on it. It's not going to amount to too much, I don't think.
1: 7:19 now. K101, we talk about the heat, people going swimming. Of course, we've got the big holiday coming up this weekend. We do bad dad jokes. I thought this morning I'd go ahead and put out there, if it's okay with you fellas, looking for swimming puns. Swimming puns. So just send them to our text line, 580-254-1785, 580-254-1785, or you can email mbarnes@k101online.com, mbarnes@k101online.com. Looking for swimming puns, we invite you to dive in.
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4: Ooh, yeah. 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
1: The drama that occurs when the microphones aren't on. My goodness. Can you hear that fan all right, by the way? Oh, CJ always complains about it being a meat locker in here, so I don't turn on the fan that affects everybody. I just simply have the one that blows directly on me, and now he's got sweat beads developing on his forehead.
5: It's because those record minimum lows getting to him.
1: Now, we aren't actually broadcasting the parade. We're actually in the parade. Not like the Classic Bowl parade or the rodeo parade. We're actually in the parade itself.
0: With the cruiser, with the K101 cruiser.
5: In jalopy.
6: In the parade, broadcasting from 11 to 1 afterwards. And then I think we are also emceeing the hot dog eating contest. And
1: What does that mean, we?
6: Well, I guess whoever we can drag from Woodward to Laverne.
0: Got a frog in your pocket?
1: Exactly.
0: Oh, my goodness.
1: By the way, if on cue, and I'm going to save it until Friday, but one of our listeners from Hartner, Kansas, has already sent me a bad dad joke for Friday. So thank you for doing that. We appreciate it.
6: Did they listen to directions? Was it a swimming pun?
1: No, I didn't say it had to be a swimmer.
6: Oh, okay.
5: He was requesting some sort of puns. Not necessarily has to be.
6: Okay. Oh.
1: Yes.
0: Have you reminded folks that Katie's coming tomorrow? Bradford?
1: No, that was next on my list, but yes, she will be here. We look forward to that. Bradford.
0: What's she going to say?
1: What time will she be here tomorrow? Do we know?
0: I think 7th. Well, I don't know.
1: Lord,
5: Likely between 7 and 8 o'clock, Michael.
0: Well, yes.
1: Thanks for narrowing it down.
5: That's more than what he narrowed it down.
1: Well, that's true. I'll give you that.
0: Oh, she's going to do God Bless America.
1: Well, it's very apropos.
0: It may have an extra

0: just in case. We'll bring an extra. We'll actually just do more than one.
1: Yeah. If not, we could supply the backup vocals, me and Michael.
2: No, we will not ruin that at all.
1: Michael could sing first.
2: That
1: don't
2: woman
1: love,
2: is way, way too talented.
1: Way above our level.
0: That'd be fun.
2: No. And we know we probably talk her in the Start Smoking Banner because we know that she sang the national anthem at the chamber event where Sherry Cole was. Remember that?
1: That's right.
0: Oh, that was several months ago.
1: Taste Order.
2: Good Lord. It was March. This is June.
1: They did several months, man.
2: Okay.
3: I have breaking news. We will also be covering the turtle races.
1: Oh, have you picked out a turtle for that, Michael?
0: So when's the turtle races in the whole scheme of things?
2: Holly.
3: Turtle races are at 1 o'clock. Hot dog eating is at 12 o'clock.
2: Down okay. The stretch they go! I don't think that'll ever happen. All right, well, that's exciting. Just one of the many events going on around.
0: Yeah, you know, and I printed a whole list of those here. Somewhere.
2: 20 pages worth.
0: Well, I found Alvas, Arnett's, Beavers, Canton's, Carmen, Cherokee, Tacoma. Tacoma's the big blowout on the 3rd. Always has been for a number of years. Downtown Tacoma. Drummond. There's Fairview. There's Forgan. There's Freedom. One moment, please.
2: Woodward
0: Guymon,
2: has one.
0: Hennessy. I haven't got there. I'm doing them alphabetically.
2: No, Guymon, Hennessy, okay.
0: Oklahoma.
2: Uh-huh.
0: And then, obviously, Laverne. We're putting the spotlight there. Medford. Moreland. Moreland always has a huge one as well.
2: Huge.
0: Winoka. Huge. Winoka Main Street's hosting their Independence Day Festival. They're at the Winoka Rodeo Grounds, so on and so forth. And then, you're correct, Woodward has an event as well. What's it called? Home of the Brave Fest.
2: Yes.
0: On Saturday, July the 5th, out at Crystal Beach Park.
2: Or July the 4th. Yeah.
0: What did I say?
1: The 5th.
0: No, it's July 4th.
3: How old is your list?
2: You weren't listening. Think he's drinking the 5th.
3: Because I think Winoka's festivities is taking place in Elm Park. I'm not sure that it's fair and balanced. But
2: so now Cowboy Cook asking for a retraction. He wants correct information being provided, and I don't blame him.
1: Well, when CJ says the 5th Saturday, Yeah,
3: I can't have the hometown crowd.
0: You need to research that because my sources say that Woodward, Winoka Main Street, will hosting the Independence Day Festival Saturday, July the 4th, starting at 5:30 at the Winoka Rodeo Grounds. There will be family-friendly games, bounce houses, potluck supper, entertainment, vendors. Winoka Fire Department launching fireworks after dark.
2: Launching them, I like that.
3: We'll have to have a talk with Grandma, see if she's up to speed on this.
0: It's such a big event, they may have to expand it and have different areas.
2: Where's Ben Buckland when we need him? He would know.
3: Ben B. Buckland.
0: We'll reach out to Ben. Let's see, what else?
2: But if we had a friend like Ben, that was a song many years ago. Even before your day, Cowboy. Ben. Michael Jackson sang it. Go, folks. Go research that one. It's a song about rats. No, it is. I only had a friend like Ben.
1: Okay.
2: Anyhow, you were saying there, CJ?
0: I was.
2: I don't. I thought maybe you wanted to talk a little World Cup soccer, NBA basketball.
3: It's rodeo season. We don't. It's. There you go.
0: It is. Have you got your bang bangs yet? Your boom booms yet? Do you shoot
3: your
0: boom booms?
3: Bang bangs and your boom booms.
2: No, he's asking if you have fireworks yet.
0: Well, my favorite place is Big Bang Fireworks. You know where you can find them?
2: Where?
0: They're just on the north edge of Moreland on Highway 50. As you're headed north, like you were going to Freedom, and you bend around the first bend before you make the second bend to the north,
2: You always bend around a bend, you know.
0: Well, go on.
1: And he admonishes us for description.
0: On east there, and it's on the south side of the road, and it's Bill and Janice's place. The Stanfills, we know the Stanfills. They always

0: They're real active in the Thousand Hills Church. We always see them at the trade show. And they have a wonderful fireworks stand there. It's called Big Bang Fireworks. Let's see, what are their hours? Monday through Friday, 5 to 10, and then on Saturday and Sunday, 2 to 10. Look for the flags in the sign, just north of Moreland on Highway 50. Big Bang, boom booms.
1: That had to be the longest firework commercial I've ever heard. Jeez.
2: And maybe the most confusing.
3: You might have to double the...
1: Go around the bend.
3: Because it's a bend.
0: So, anyway, Big Bang, boom booms.
1: Folks, I'm going home. I'll see you next week.
3: You know, not only do we need to turn the fan on him, we need to get a cold compress and put it on his forehead. I think he's got a fever, and he's hallucinating a little bit. Actually, he's hallucinating a lot. 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So, what? Turn you off? You don't want to talk? No, he getting ready to belch or something, apparently. 7:29 now, 29 minutes after 7. Katie Bradford will be here tomorrow about this time. Sing for us. We look forward to that. Do we have anybody lined up for the rest of the week? Anybody there, Junior, on the calendar?
2: We're going to check in with our Vance boys, I assume, on Wednesday.
3: Yes, yeah.
2: But otherwise.
0: Did you tell me, and I'm serious about this, listen to him, man, he's serious, that the Hall of Famer had his big golf tournament last week? Did you tell me that? We need to get him to talk. Give us a report on that. That'd be Leland Searcy, Officials Versus Cancer. Yes. They have raised over the years a ton of money for childhood cancer. Money stays in this part of the world. Leland Searcy, and the event was down south.
3: No, it was at Prairie West Golf Course in Weatherford.
2: Which would be down south. That is south.
0: The event was down south in
3: Weatherford. Oh, you sure got a pretty mouth. Okay.
0: I rest my case. So we need a report. Anyhow,
3: I had a chance to. He said it was extremely successful. Okay. There is thousands and thousands of dollars.
0: Well, why doesn't he do that first person? Come in here and tell us all about it. And we can get him to talk more about the Tri-State Oil and Gas Convention.
2: Did you invite him to do so?
0: Well, have a chat.
1: We're designating that responsibility to you, Mr. Montgomery.
0: Because the Tri-State Oil and Gas, that's another marvelous event coming up in Woodward here. A little over a month, August the 6th, Thursday. Tom Ward will be here speaking at some point, well, at the noon luncheon, I believe. And Harold Hamm, no stranger to the oil and gas industry in the great state of Oklahoma, actually nationwide for that matter. But Harold Hamm will be here. Morning Show will be out there that Thursday morning, August the 6th, at the Woodward Conference Center. So, anyway, but let's get a report on the golf tournament.
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3: Forecast indicates a heat advisory in effect for a portion of southwest Kansas. Pratt Medicine Lodge, a part of that. Otherwise, sunny, hot today. 98 in southwest Kansas, 98 in northwest Oklahoma. 102 is the heat index. 20% chance of showers after 4 in the panhandles, where it'll be 100 this afternoon. Wind out of the south-southwest, 20 to 30. Gust up to 40 miles an hour. Anticipated. Cloudy sky overnight, 78 northwest Oklahoma, 76 in southwest Kansas, 75 in the panhandles, where there will be a 30% chance of showers after 10. And then tomorrow, sunshine, heat, 95 for a top, northwest Oklahoma, 94 in southwest Kansas, and 96 in the panhandles. Morning, it is 80 at Meade, 82 at Ashland, 79 protected.

and cold water. It is 79 at Higgins. Derizette is at 80. 78 found on the thermometer over at Canadian. 79 this morning at Arnett. 76 Slaphouse. 78 in Beaver. 80 at both Alva and at Cherokee. 81 Fairview, 80 as well at the May Ranch, 80 down at Butler, 77 in Putnam, 79 in Camargo, 79 in Sealing, 79 here at K101, K101online.com. 7:33 now on the final Monday of June, 20 and 26. It's a big holiday week. 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

0: K101, K101online.com. Brandon, I know you've been out through the panhandle over an area. You went out there last week. And folks are excited about the big event coming up on well, both Friday and Saturday, but Saturday certainly activities.
1: Oh, yeah. Friday, Saturday, I mean, stuff going on all week. We heard the list that Mr. Montgomery had earlier. I'll mention again that we'll put a link on our Facebook page.
0: You look like a junior when you say that.
2: Do you know the details?
1: I do.
0: Oh, okay.
1: I do know how to do that.
2: So. My question is, for the hot dog eating contest, since we're emceeing the event, one of us, somebody, in this building, have we secured an entry into it for another person? Because I am a hot dog eating connoisseur, but I cannot be there because I believe I'm going to be controlling the studio, if you will, make sure.
0: Well, you know what? I'd be happy to stay back here and control the studio if you want to go eat hot dogs.
1: Junior is trying to set himself up for a job without any designation.
2: No, that's not true.
0: No, that'd be fine.
1: He's making it public on air, so he doesn't have to have such responsibilities.
0: In fact, I think it's a good idea. I'll just come here and make sure everything gets on the air and play all the push
2: well,
0: all the buttons.
2: Considering what happens in the morning, Michael, I don't know if we can fully trust that.
1: You know, I might have to.
0: We could get you enrolled in the hot dog eating. He sounds like he really wants to be a part of it.
2: I think is what
1: I
2: I'll
1: may
2: do.
1: Have to work my connections, and we just may have to change.
2: I think is what I'll do in
1: here.
2: Honor of the hot dog eating contest, because obviously the Big Nathan's hot dog eating contest is going to be going on in New York at that time.
0: Joey Chestnut.
2: Yes, one of my favorite athletes in the world.
0: Oh, hold on there, Skippy. Just because you can eat hot dogs doesn't make you an athlete. Okay?
2: Do you know the prep that goes into that, Michael?
0: It is ridiculous. You're right.
2: It is huge. I mean, that's athletic prep.
1: Listen, we don't have time for that.
2: But I will eat a hot dog Saturday in honor.
0: So, somebody was telling me earlier, maybe it was you there, Cowboy, that it was five hot dogs and how quickly you can eat them?
1: I think it was Junior talking about that.
2: That was by way of Sean Kelly. He's got the inside scoop on the forecast.
0: Now, what is this stuff? I got to get things third and fourth hand. And then it's sixth hand by we get to the listeners.
2: You know, there's a totem pole here. You know, Michael kind
0: of. I realize I'm on the bottom of the totem pole. I got that. I figured that out. Hell, I know that when I walk in every morning. There's no doubt about that.
1: Now,
0: I'm okay with that.
1: Now, something comes to mind. You mentioned the Nathan hot dogging contest. Didn't that guy get like a lifetime ban or something? He got some trouble.
0: Joey Chestnut, who you're referring
2: to. Yes, okay. one of America's greatest athletes.
0: Oh, my God.
2: No, he tried to go vegan for a year, and it didn't go over well with the Nathans. Yes, so he got paid a lot of money to do a vegan hot dog eating contest one year, and they've settled their differences, and he's back.
0: I realize how petty that sounds.
2: Oh, I know.
0: I mean, seriously.
2: Oh, I know.
0: What kind of world do we live in? Oh, we're going to ban you because you ate a vegan hot dog.
2: Really? Well, it's because it was all different than the Nathan's contest.
1: They were lab-grown hot dogs.
0: I tell you what, we've talked more about hot dogs than we

0: K101, K101Online.com, 743, 17 minutes now away from 8 o'clock. And later on tonight, the Woodward Band will be boarding the bus and headed towards the East Coast as they will get ready for the big trip to Washington, D.C., participating in the 250-day parade celebration there in the nation's capital.
1: I believe what Daisy said, just a touch under 50 kids in total going to that. So mix of seniors, sophomores, juniors, freshmen, incoming freshmen, I should say. So,
0: I mean, you know, and we kidded earlier, but that really is a big deal. We look at that picture of Daisy and Daisy Crockett, by the way, and T.J. Parton, and 185 likes on that. 18 shares of it.
1: I mean, people are excited. Yeah.
0: I mean, so that gives you an idea just how important, what a big deal it is.
1: And we will get, I promise you, by the time we get to Saturday, we'll have the link available where you could watch the stream, because they will have a stream of that parade. So we'll get that up on the Facebook page and make sure everybody can see that. So,
0: well, the thing that impressed me was that Daisy took a flyer on it. She's been preparing for 2 years, and they didn't know if they're going to get accepted or not. So that's a cool deal. That really is. So enjoy them. Siege, you're awful quiet over there. Did you ever get to feeling better? You still, sucking wind?
2: No, it's better now.
0: Okay. You guys missed it.
2: It was warm earlier.
0: But he was standing in front of the fan that he's griped about for months on end. He can hug meat in there. And he's standing in front of it. There you go.
1: He was the meat in today's instance.
0: Well, all right, there's a couple of accidents that just happened on the roadway there because you said that. People veering off the road.
2: Guys need to be nicer to me.
0: You have a lot of stuff over there. What have you got for us?
2: And we've talked about the Miss Liberty pageant. That's actually close to home, and his home is in Woodward. At the event center on this Saturday, 4th of July, that's Mackenzie Shigota. She was here, the same day, right?
1: Last week? Yes, it was a very packed Friday. Yes.
2: It starts at 10 o'clock. No experience needed. You all kinds of... it's kind of an educational deal. Every participant receives a crown, a free workshop, part of the event. You can get a hold of Mackenzie or Cassie Shigota. They're at the Woodward County Event Center, part of 4th of July's, it's the first annual, she says, Northwest Oklahoma Miss Liberty pageant. Of course, we all know Mackenzie's our director of cheer operations for the 101 Classic Bowl. So that ought to be kind of fun as well. Fun week, holiday week. So, specifically on, some events on the 3rd. Some have their celebrations on July the 3rd. A lot of activities culminating there on the 4th of July, this Saturday, the 250th anniversary, birthday, however you want to say, of this country. What else?
0: Baseball, apple pie.
2: Mom hot dogs, apple pie, baseball.
0: Chevrolet. That's what you equate it with. By the way, those that are leading their divisions at the 4th of July, at the turn, often win the baseball crown in their divisions.
1: So you're saying my Cardinals have a chance?
0: Yeah, I'm saying my Royals don't.
1: They're donezo.
0: Got beat 22-1.
1: Lifeless.
0: 22-1 on Friday night, and then lost 2-1 on Saturday. They actually did win yesterday, which was so good. I fell asleep two different times. Watching the game, and wake up, we're in the seventh inning now. K101, K101Online.com. Good to have you alongside this morning. Because it's a Texas kind of way.

0: 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As it's 7:51, 9 minutes now away from 8 o'clock. CJ, Duke, Brandon, Tyler, we even had Sean in here for a moment. My goodness. Chocularity and excitement as we plan for Saturday's big event over at Laverne. Turtle races, hot dog eating contest, parades, pancakes in the morning, volleyball, golf. They've got it all going on. And our sponsors, Brandon, are whom?
1: Security State Bank is the presenting sponsor.
0: What are you pointing at him for?
1: I have no idea.
2: He gave CJ the list.
3: And Maggie's Mini Mart and Lucky's Pit Stop.
2: It's like an alley oop. He kind of just said, here, CJ, take it.
0: He sold it.
2: Yes.
0: What else? Do we have special red, white, and blue attire that we're wearing on Saturday?
1: Got my red and white, blue Let's hat get, and shirt okay, on this morning.
3: One's colors are red and white.
2: So Michael's got on a very, I'd say, disco-y type shirt, you know? So I'd say red, white, and blue in the style of Michael's current shirt would be really good.
0: Well, and that's the reason I ask, because there is one golf polo that I wear one day of the year.
2: Uh-huh.
0: It's the 4th of July, so.
2: There you go.
0: Very similar to what I'm wearing today.
1: The red, white, and blue 250th celebration.
2: Wear that polo, Michael, and slap a K101 bumper sticker on it.
1: That goes on his back.
3: I could break out one of the Let Freedom Ring t-shirts. We only had 10,000 left.
1: We're all speechless. I wasn't going to comment.
0: Let Freedom Ring on Independence Day. We'll be playing that by Martina McBride, and it has nothing to do with the 4th of July. But that's okay. By the way, we're taking bad dad jokes. Would love to hear from you. You can text those two. We've got them lined up for Friday. Friday, big day, holiday. So, we're going to line them up. 580-254-1785. 580-254-1785. Hartner, Kansas has checked in. You can also email me, mbarn.

0: Therefore, management can sit on it. Oh my goodness, Junior! You really, you would, if you, apparently you're gonna be the one that's gonna be back here pushing all the buttons. But you would really enter that? You would be a part of that?
1: Oh, absolutely.
0: Really?
1: Oh yeah.
0: And you think you can eat five hot dogs? Because you know what we can do? We can do our own hot dog eating contest right here. We can have five dogs prepared, and we can time you and see if your time beats what happens on Saturday. I think that's a Jim spanking Andy Dandy idea. Goodness.
2: Hey, with four or five of us, we can make it happen.
0: How fast do you think you could eat five hot dogs?
1: It's a good question, Michael. It depends on how hungry I am.
0: Are you a politician now?
1: If I make sure I fast for 24 hours or so, I might be able to down them pretty quick. I've seen the techniques. Like I said, I've studied Joey Chestnut in his ways.
2: You've studied.
0: That is frightening in its own right, I'll tell you what. You've simply bamboozled and baffled CJ over there. He's having another heat flash.
1: Maybe we got a 30 for 30. Very good ESPN 30 for 30.
0: I've seen the Chester. 30 for 30.
1: See?
0: Yeah.
1: See?
0: You know. I've got it, but let me just tell you, you're no Joey Chestnut.

0: West have killed three firefighters along the Utah-Colorado border. ABC's Melissa Adan.
1: This is the Snyder Fire, and it started burning between Colorado and Utah, and it merged along the border. That was during the weekend when there was a particularly dangerous situation, red flag warning, that was issued for that region. Well, there were several firefighters that were told that were trapped by the fire. They had no chance to escape. It was really difficult for them. And unfortunately, three of them were killed.
0: Flooding in Kentucky and Tennessee is now blamed for at least five deaths. Search teams still looking for survivors in Venezuela after last week's deadly earthquakes. They have been working through hundreds of aftershocks. Former Tennessee Titans star running back Chris Johnson tells ABC News he has been diagnosed with ALS. He was diagnosed last year, the disease spreading so rapidly he now has lost the ability to speak. This is ABC News.
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4: From the 101 News Center, fair sky, it's 80 degrees still this morning. Sunny and hot and windy today, 98 for a high, maybe even a few more off to the west in the panhandles and up in southwest Kansas. Could see a slight chance of a storm in the panhandles later on tonight, about 2 and 10, nothing to get too excited about. A few of those may make their way into far western Oklahoma before they go away. Southerly winds at least 20, 25 miles an hour. It's been breezy already this morning. Peak gusts in the Woodard area in the last hour or so, about 38. 79 overnight, 96 tomorrow, mid-90s come Wednesday. We're looking at the upper 90s Thursday, 100 for the weekend. The extended says maybe a chance of storms, again, dropping back mid-90s late in the weekend as well. Upper 70s, low 80s, narrow range of warm temperatures already this morning. 79 Beaver, Sealing, and Camargo to 82 there in Buffalo. The warmer than average low temperatures, near record-breaking temperatures. Upper 90s, low 100s, air temperature highs yesterday, 96, Woodward and Alva to 103, and Beaver, heat indices, several more. Woodward's feel-like temperature, 103, 107, Freedom, Alva, and Buffalo, 108 in Fairview. Cherokee's feel-like temperature, 109. Forecasters say, for the most part, hot and dry, low chances of storms across far western Oklahoma during the evening hours. Increasing heat, slight chance of showers and storms toward the end of the week into next weekend. A weak front may move into northern part of the region come late Saturday or early Sunday. Could dial back those brutal temperatures just a bit. The Oklahoma Department of Environmental Quality issuing a boil order for Fairview, Major County, due to the risk of E. coli in the drinking water. That was issued yesterday afternoon. A DEQ requiring residents of Fairview to consume use-only water if it's been brought to a full boil for at least a minute or so. Fairview residents, DEQ says, will be notified when the water is considered safe. If you require bottled water, you can pick some up there in Fairview at the city shop on South Main Street. Pull up to the front overhead doors on the east side of the building. Someone will help you out. That distribution started just a few minutes ago. President Donald Trump over the weekend nominating Lance Schroyer, an Oklahoma law enforcement veteran, current senior advisor, the Department of Homeland Security, to serve as director of U.S. Immigration Customs Enforcement. Schroyer served 29 years with the Oklahoma Highway Patrol. Career includes service in the Marines, leadership positions with the Department of Public Safety. Crude oil prices falling about 4% on Friday. West Texas Intermediate off $2.50, settled at $69.42. The benchmark this week, actually the lowest since late February, a day before the U.S. and Israel launched attacks on Iran. Last check this morning, West Texas up.

0: another 80 cents. Natural gas prices down slightly on Friday, settling at 329, down a nickel last check this morning. The number of rigs, says Baker Hughes, in the country up by 10 at 573. Oklahoma up a couple to 46 a year ago. Likewise, the count in Oklahoma was 46 as well. Texas up 7, 268. A year ago, the Texas count 258. North Dakota is the same at 26, 29 a year ago. A year ago this week, the nationwide count, says Baker Hughes, 547. No jackpot winner in Powerball Saturday night. Powerball tonight, $360 million for a prize. No one matched all the numbers. Lotto America, Lotto America tonight, 30.9. No jackpot winner either in Lotto Texas. Lotto Texas tonight, Monday night drawing, about $15 million. And there was no jackpot winner, Mega Millions, Friday night. That means tomorrow's Mega Millions drawing, about $511 million. 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
2: The Oklahoma City Thunder continued to retool their roster over the weekend. First trading guard Isaiah Joe to the Detroit Pistons for two future second-round picks. Joe shot over 40% from the three-point range, averaged over 10 points per game across the last two seasons for the Thunder. Oklahoma City then extended center Isaiah Hartenstein's contract to keep him tied into Oklahoma City through the 2028-29 season. The deal is worth $75 million. It also includes a mutual option that allows both parties to rework the agreement again in 2028 before the final year of it. Oklahoma State expanded their 2027 recruiting class on the weekend, getting a commitment from Illinois running back TJ Lewis. Lewis ranks as a top 30 player in the state. He chooses OSU over offers from Indiana, Illinois, OU, Missouri, and others. OU expanded their 2027 class as well, getting a commitment from Bodie Sparrow. He ranks as a four-star prospect and a top 100 player in the class. He's also the top-ranked player in Utah. He chooses OU over the likes of BYU, Utah, and Oregon, among others. Sparrow is Oklahoma's sixth top 100 player committed to the class. That's a look at your weather, news, and sports with your 8 o'clock report on K101.
3: Hot off the press from our good friend Sheila Gay and the rest of the folks down there at the Woodward News, and this is a serious note, the Sealing State Bank, isn't that home of Susie?
2: Susie Wheelock, yes. Woodward Citizen of the Year.
3: They're going to be partnering with the Long Consultation to conduct a mock robbery and hostage response later this afternoon. That is scheduled to get underway at 4:30. That's to help the bank do their training. You're not invited to be a part of it, okay? You can't go and watch, but they did feel like it was important to let the public know that that was going on because there will be an increased amount of law enforcement.
2: So if you see something going on at the bank this afternoon, it's just training. Don't be calling 911.
3: Well, 4:30 this afternoon.
2: Yeah.
3: So please keep that in mind. And we appreciate Sheila Gay and the rest of the folks at the Woodward News.
2: The award-winning Woodward News.
3: For providing that information, yes.
4: They just want to get in on this hear it now thing. They're tired of that read it next week stuff.
3: Also, my friends in Moreland checking in.
2: Did they see the arches?
3: No. Stop.
4: We have friends in Moreland.
3: I do.
4: Okay.
3: Anyhow, Sierra Gomez has been hired as a junior high teacher.
2: Very good.
3: Over there at Moreland. And also, they're welcoming to the fray. Let me get to it here. Here it is. Mr. Harris, Mike Harris, is going to teach junior high social studies and be an assistant coach. So congratulations to those two individuals, new teachers there at Moreland. What do you have for us now that you've gotten over your heat flash?
4: Well, we need to go check on the process of the cruiser and see how the cruiser's coming along. It has to be ready to go by Saturday for the big Laverne parade.
5: I may have to go along and make sure I approve.
3: Oh, like you have any sway, that totem pole that Junior was talking about? Have you simply climbed up to a higher echelon that we need to be made aware of?
5: The Cowboy Cook and Duke, the Golden Retriever, may have to take a look at the cruiser.
3: Now, actually, in all seriousness, our good friend Mike Whitaker, Northwest Golf Carts, is helping out with that. Is that correct? Am I accurate in that?
4: You're absolutely correct.
3: Okay.
4: Northwest Golf Cars.
3: Yeah, we like Mike. He's a good guy.
4: You know where it is? You can see the big cross there. The light it across as you come. That's a landmark. That's where you can find it.
3: It's legitimate. I thought you were going to say, well, you can see the...

0: fortune from over there. I mean, that's exactly where he was going.
1: Well, I haven't checked, but I'm not so sure.
2: Hey, in this part of the world, everything has a landmark.
3: Might be able to see the arches from the studio there.
0: You know, I will tell you this. Yesterday, I went and was going to wash the truck. There's a car wash place across from McDonald's there on the hill, and they have a brushless. That's why I use that one. Anyhow, I thought, you know what? While I'm getting the truck washed, a nice small cheeseburger from McDonald's would be good. So I had to wait for it. Had to pull around the corner, wait for it to bring me cheeseburger, Diet Coke. And I'm looking off to the east, and I'm thinking to myself, I'm sitting on the hill. By golly, if I could see the arches from McDonald's from Moreland, then sitting here underneath the arches, I ought to be able to see them in Moreland. Guess what?
4: You can't.
0: You can't.
4: Yes, you can.
3: You could easily see Moreland from there.
0: Absolutely, you can. Oh,
3: God. He can.
0: Can.
1: Absolutely.
0: Absolutely.
2: You need to clean your glasses.
0: Truck. I was sitting in my truck. There is no way that you can see Moreland.
3: We need to get you some better glasses. Yeah.
0: It is time for my yearly eye appointment, but yeah. I don't care if Where's I have Dr. telescopes Newton? On. I'm not going to be able
1: when
0: to
1: you
0: see
1: When you need him. Where's Dr. Newton when you need him?
0: God.
1: You can.
0: Anyhow, back to Mike and the good folks there at Northwest Golf Course week. Helping us out with that.
1: That's right. Mike Whitaker, one of the real good guys in this community, so helping us with providing the it's a temporary cruiser. We hope to have a more permanent cruiser.
3: It's going
1: to
3: evolve, transform, metamorphosize.
1: At least for now, it's a temporary cruiser.
2: I thought we'd say Tyler and, you know, the Friday night, the little drag race in the RC car, you know, he could get in one of those little fire trucks or something, and we could enter him.
1: We may.
0: Now, here we go.
1: We may take the stand-up golf cart to Laverne. What? Did you know they build stand-up golf carts?
0: For veterans and whatnot that are paralyzed?
1: No, they're not for veterans necessarily. They are, but there is such thing.
3: He admitted you're right, but still disagreed with
1: it. Yes. And it may be, if provided there's room in the unit, we may load it up and kind of, it would be the forefront, the pilot car for the cruiser.
0: And I'm just guessing here, he will be the one that will be in the stand-up golf cart.
1: Pretty much.
0: Yeah. Because if he had to walk the parade route.
1: Thanks again for our friends there in Laverne, our presenting sponsor, the Security State Bank, Maggie's Mini Mart, Lucky's Pit Stop jumping in, and some other folks that we'll share with you later here for the big coverage.
0: We love to keep secrets around here. I feel like I'm around a bunch of teenage girls. You know what?
3: It's not a secret, though. Tomorrow, we'll welcome Katie Bradford in.
1: Oh, she's going to sing, yes. God bless America.
3: We look forward to it.
0: So that, for those of you not old enough to know who Walter Cronkite and or Richard Nixon was, that was a cross between those two gentlemen trying to sing.
1: Well, and I threw a little Kate Smith in there, too.
0: I heard no Kate Smith. I heard Nixon, I'm not a crook. And I heard Walter Cronkite, that's the way it is. But there was no Kate Smith in there.
1: Anyway.
2: It's Monday and we're all feeling good. It's going to be a great week.
0: Every week's a great week when you get as old as CJ and I, believe me. Anything else you got with Duke?
2: Duke out, Cowboy Cook out.
0: Oh, well, I'm sure that we're all now sitting on the edge of our seats with that. Kind of an appropriate song to say goodbye to you three. People are crazy. They're coming to take me away, ha-ha. They're coming to take me away, ho-ho.

0: 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Good morning and welcome. It is our big third hour of power on this Monday morning, 29 days deep into June. Pleasure to have you alongside. We mentioned the fact that it's June, soon to be the 4th of July weekend, and the weather is, well, it's coming in just like it's supposed to. We'll detail that for you coming up in a moment. If there's something we can help you out with this morning, hey, give us a call, 580-256-5101, 256-5101. You can always text us. A lot of people do that. I know that's the new generation, 580-254-1785, 580-254-1785. 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
2: Well, I ain't afraid of dying. It's the thought of being dead. I wanna go on being me once my eulogy's been read. Don't spread my ashes out to sea. 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

0: 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My good friends down there in Sealing, Eric Scott, Kyle Reynolds, Ed Al. 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
0: Well, there had been hope that feedlots would again gain the upper hand and hold for higher cash. That was true for northern dressed cattle as cash was a dollar higher. However, southern live cattle traded a dollar lower. We'll know the full impact of cash trade later today as the

0: Final number and prices will be released, with more cattle likely trading later in the day on Friday. But it usually does not change as early trade, even if it is light, usually sets the stage for the rest of the trade. Feeder cattle backed away from potentially reaching contract highs. Boxed beef took a big hit on Friday. Choice was down to $5.29. Select was down $3.16. Hog futures reacted positively to the quarter hogs and pigs report and the deferred contract. October and later contracts posted triple-digit gains. The July and August contracts held their own but could not find sufficient support to keep pace. Packers were not aggressive in the cash market, with the National Daily Direct Afternoon Report declining $1.85 with very light trade. Wheat futures are down a quarter of a penny early today. The hard red winter wheat September contract, 620 and a quarter a bushel. The natural average basis for hard red winter wheat was 3 cents stronger at 62 cents under the September futures contract, while the DTN National Hard Red Winter Wheat Index was down 8 cents, 557. Technically, the July Kansas City wheat contract support level remains at 580 to 590, while 627 is the resistance level. Corn futures are down 7.5 cents early today, with the July contract 405 and three quarter a bushel. The national average basis for corn 2 cents stronger at 35 cents under the September futures contract, while the DTN National Corn Index was unchanged at 387. Technically, the July corn contract support level remains at $4, while 420 is the resistance level. Soybeans are down 9 cents here today, with the November contract 1148.5 a bushel. The national average basis for soybeans unchanged, 56 cents under the August futures. And we're going to check all the futures in a moment.
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0: October live cattle is down $1.40 at 245.82. October is down $1.42, 239.20. August feeder cattle down 3.45 at 369.85. September down 3.70 at 367.67. And July hogs up 22 cents, 92.92. Kansas City hard red winter wheat, July down 9.5, 611. September down 11 cents, 619.5. Chicago wheat, July is down 12 and 3 quarters at 578 and a quarter. September is down 11 and 3 quarters at 589 3 quarters. July corn is down 2 cents, 412 and 3 quarters.
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3: 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Heat advisory in effect for portions of southwest Kansas. Otherwise, sunny, hot, 98. Northwest Oklahoma, 102 for the heat index. 98 in southwest Kansas, 100 in the panhandles, with a slight chance of a shower after 4 this afternoon. Going to be breezy. Wind from the south, southwest, 20 to 30, gust in excess of 40 in some locations. Cloudy overnight, 78 northwest Oklahoma, 76 southwest Kansas, 30% chance of showers after 10 in the panhandles, and 75. And then tomorrow, partly to mostly sunny, 95 northwest Oklahoma, 94 southwest Kansas, and 96 in the panhandles. There's your forecast with K101 and K101online.com.

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What do you say? You and I engage in a little foreplay this morning. Okay, stop it. I'm talking about golf. Good gosh. The Shattuck Chamber two-man golf scramble is set for Saturday, July 20th, or July 11th. I'm sorry, I got myself bamboozled with that foreplay thing. It starts at 9 o'clock on Saturday, the 11th. Shattuck Municipal Golf Course, 50-50 raffle, cash payouts, prizes, lunch by Gusto's, Mulligan's, a part of it as well. So again, that is coming up on July 11th. That's a Saturday Shattuck Chamber two-man golf scramble fundraiser. $90 per team. 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

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My goodness, we're looking forward to Saturday, 4th of July, celebrating the 250th anniversary of the United States of America. Some of us are old enough to remember the bicentennial back in 1976. We'll celebrate with you over there in Laverne coming up on Saturday. They got a big parade that will take place. Just a full day of activities, and we're going to be there for part of it. We look forward to it. Going to be in the parade with some sort of mechanized thing with wheels on it. We don't know what it is. I say it's a jalopy. I get into trouble for management when I say that. But anyhow, look for the K101 jalopy coming up Saturday over there in Laverne. It is their big 4th of July celebration. We look forward to it with a bang. K101 and K101Online.com.

0: 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Hello there. Hi there. Hey there. Ho there. We're as happy as can be. It's kind of a short work week if you have one of those government jobs, and I do. I'll be working on Friday, but I don't have to go to the other job on Friday, so I'm excited. It's jocularity at its finest. I'm also excited the fact that we've gotten to OSSAA Mandatory Dead Week, which actually began on Saturday. It will run through a week from today, July the 6th. And the reason I'm looking forward to this, or glad that it's here, is because when we turn the corner, the sports season is going to be here. We've already marked our calendar for Friday, August 28th. That will be a week zero event for football in Oklahoma. You can bet your bottom dollar the undisputed tri-state sports leader going to be somewhere on that Friday night. We look forward to it. The coming high school sports season. K101 at K101online.com.
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1: 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steers weighing 539, bring 521. 23 guaranteed open heifers weighing 917, bring 322. 22 guaranteed open heifers weighing 817, bring 347. 139 guaranteed open heifers weighing 733, bring 363.75. 27 guaranteed open heifers weighing 634, bring 414. And 10 weaned heifers weighing 593, bring 4.25. Running age pairs are up to $4,700. Running age bred cows are up to $3,500. Packer cows are up to $1.84, and Packer bulls are up to $2.26. The market was very steady on Monday and very aggressive on Tuesday. We will have a sale this coming week, June 29th and June 30th. We will not have a sale on July 6th or 7th. Our first sales back after the 4th will be July 13th and 14th. 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
3: K101, K101Online.com, heat advisory for a portion of southwest Kansas. Otherwise, sunny, hot, 98 in northwest Oklahoma. Heat index at 102, 98 in southwest Kansas. 101 in the Panhandles with a slight chance of a shower after 4. That's weather together with K101, K101Online.com.

0: ABC News, I'm Sherry Preston. A former NFL star, Chris Johnson, telling ABC News he was diagnosed with ALS, also known as Lou Gehrig's disease, last year, and that it's progressing very quickly.
1: Just over a year ago, I was picking up my 7-year-old daughter, so she make a wish with her birthday cake. Today, I couldn't do that.
0: In fact, the 40-year-old cannot speak anymore. That was a speech generation device using recordings of his voice. President Trump says Iran has requested a meeting for tomorrow, but Iranian negotiators say nothing has been scheduled. At least 5 people have died in flash flooding in Kentucky and Tennessee, and 3 firefighters died when they were caught in a fast-moving wildfire along the Utah-Colorado border. Hundreds of aftershocks have been shaking Venezuela since last week's deadly earthquake. Teams have been searching through an estimated 58,000 buildings that were either damaged or destroyed. So far, the death toll over 1,400 people. This is ABC News.
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2: From the K101 Newsroom, I'm Tyler Riggs. Your K101 weather, sunny skies this afternoon, up to 40-mile-an-hour wind gusts. High temperatures of 100 in southwest Kansas and the Texas Panhandle, 98 in northwest Oklahoma. Mostly cloudy skies tonight. Overnight lows fall to 78. Partly sunny tomorrow, 30-mile-an-hour wind gusts. High temperatures rising to 95 in the tri-state. The City of Fairview released a notice yesterday stating they were notified that a recent water sample showed a possible trace amount of E. coli bacteria, and as precaution, the city has issued a boil water advisory. City officials say bottled water is available for those who need it at the city shop on South Main Street. Tag Cullum, who was one of the five suspects accused of killing two Kansas women in 2024 and disposing of their bodies in Texas County, is now requesting that a judge drop all charges against him. Cullum is facing the death penalty for the deaths of Veronica Butler and Jillian Kelly, who were traveling into Oklahoma to pick up Butler's children. Investigators say that Cullum and four others abducted and killed the two women. Cullum's attorney are asking for his charges to be dropped due to reported violation of a gag order surrounding the case. Cullum's defense team alleges Texas County District Attorney George Buddy Leach violated the gag order by releasing a blog post about the murders. A hearing on the motion is set for the end of July. In sports on K101, KWOX, FM Woodward, powered by Lucky Star Casinos. Oklahoma State expanded their 2027 recruiting class on the weekend, getting a commitment from Illinois running back TJ Lewis. He ranks as a top 30 player in the state of Illinois, chooses OSU over offers from Indiana, OU, Missouri, and others. OU, meanwhile, also expanded their 2027 class, getting a commitment from Bodie Aspero. He ranks as a four-star prospect. He's the top player in the state of Utah and a top 100 player overall in the class. Sparrow chooses over OU over the likes of BYU, Utah, and Oregon, among others. That's all we get your weather news and sports with your 9 o'clock report on K101.

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Hey, good morning and welcome. Heat advisory in effect for Southwest Kansas through 9 o'clock tonight. Otherwise, sunny, hot, 98 Northwest Oklahoma. Heat index 102.

98 in Southwest Kansas, 100 in the Panhandles, with a slight chance of a shower after 4 in the afternoon. 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

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Michael in the morning, alive in Studio A with you. Final Monday of June. Final hour of power on this Monday morning, the 29th day of the month of June. And a none too subtle reminder for my good friends down at the Hope Center. Boy, they help out so many people, and we tip our cap to them on a daily basis, working with the Department of Human Services. I know how valuable places like the Hope Center are. So tomorrow, their summer meal distribution will take place. You enter on Santa Fe from 8th Street. 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

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And again, that is tomorrow. 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

K101 at K101online.com, and the honky-tonk truth of the matter is that our traveling microphones will be in Laverne coming up on Saturday for their big 4th of July celebration. We certainly do look forward to it. A full day of activities. They've got a fun run registration set for 6:30 Saturday morning. The run actually begins at 7, from 7 until 9. The Lions Club Pancake Memorial Breakfast, or Pancake Breakfast will take place. They've got a Memorial Softball Tournament, a volleyball tournament that gets underway at 8:45. Hot dog eating contest, turtle races, two-person golf scramble, horseshoes. They've got it all going, including a parade at 10 o'clock, and a K101 vehicle will be in it. Now, what that vehicle looks like, who's driving it, who will be riding it, we don't know, you know. So show up just for that simple mystery in itself. 4th of July celebration coming up in Laverne with K101 and K101online.com.

0: KLR1, KLRONline.com. Good morning and welcome. Hope that your day is going well. If we can be of service, 580-256-5101, 580-256-5101. You can also text 580-254-1785, 580-254-1785. Had the opportunity yesterday, hadn't done it in a couple of weeks, played a little golf with the fellas. And, you know, it's always fun to listen to their stories about what they referred to as the War Department, which, of course, would be their better halves. And one of them was telling me that he and his wife, they decided that from now on, moving forward, now that they're in the late 60s, but they've decided that they're never, ever going to go to bed angry again at one another. And, of course, yesterday was Sunday. He tells me that they've been wide awake since last
1: Tuesday. This is Seth Hale with Woodward Livestock Auction, bringing you the market report for Thursday, June 25th. On Thursday, we sold 769 head compared to 1,107 head last week and 1,334 head a year ago, bringing the grand total to 1,223 head for the week. Compared to last week, market was pretty much steady to a little better in some spots, just kind of a lighter test. Getting in here on your lighter weight steers, 315 pound steers brought from 6.25 to 635, 470 pound steers, 505 to 545, 530 pound steers, 441 to 520, 580 pound steers, 4.25 to 445, 6.25 weight steers, $4 to 421, 675 pound steers brought from 390 to 419, 720 pound steers, 375 to 389, 760 pound steers, 352 to 368, 815 pound steers brought 377, 860 pound steers, 347 to 350, 75, then had 55, 926 pound steers bring 343 and a half, and some 1,017 pound steers bring 316.50. On the heifer market, 370 pound heifers brought from 485 to 515, 430 pound heifers, 450 to 467 and a half, 565 pound heifers brought from 372 to $4, 6.25 weight heifers, 330 to 370, and then had some 705 pound heifers bring 353. All in all, it was a great market. 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
0: Okay, well,

K101Online.com, heat advisory in effect 1 to 9 for southwest Kansas. Otherwise, sunny, hot, 98 there. Sunny, 98. Heat index 102 in northwest Oklahoma. 100 in the Panhandles with a slight chance of a shower after 4 o'clock this afternoon. Tonight, cloudy skies, 78 for a low in northwest Oklahoma. 76 southwest Kansas and 75 in the Panhandles where there's a 30% chance of thunder bumpers after 10. Sunny tomorrow, 95 to 96. Four atop throughout the listing area. Today going to be breezy, by the way. Watch that fire danger thing. South, southwest wind 20 to 30, gust in excess of 40. That's weather together with K101 and K101Online.com. Yeah.

0: 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It is a Monday morning. Thank you for coming by and saying hello. You've heard, no doubt, a bunch about blood shortages that always occurs this time of the year. Summertime, people get busy. We have more accidents. You know the drill. I want you to mark your calendar a week from Saturday, the 11th of July. Doesn't that sound crazy to say it, the 11th of July? Wow. The Fargo Gage Community Blood Drive will take place that day. You can celebrate America 250 and donate blood. And again, that is coming up on Saturday, July the 11th from noon until 4. Fargo Gage Community Blood Drive. Be a part of it. 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August live cattle down 177 to 44.05. October is down 165 to 37.55. December is down 142 to 37.07. August feeder cattle is down $3, 366.85. September is down 275, 364.92. October down 242, 362.17.
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3: Kansas City wheat lies up 2 3/4, 6.13 3/4. September is up 3 1/4, 6.22 3/4. Chicago wheat lies down 6 cents, 5.72 1/4. September is down 6 cents, 5.83 3/4. July corn is down 10 cents, 4.02 3/4. September is down 10 1/4 at 4.11 1/2. August soybeans down 14 1/4, 11.22 1/4. September is down 15 cents, 11.26 1/2. October cotton up 92, 75.35. December is up 39, 76.77. 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
0: 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And I promise people of a certain age, when they hear this song, Cross My Heart.

they go to the Cross My Heart bra. Thank you, Jane Russell. You might want to just Google one of those old TV commercials and see how far we've come, or possibly regressed, whichever your view may be. I love

0: 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That's it. We're done. History, vapor, smoke, nothing but a fond memory. Good Lord willing, I'm back tomorrow morning at 6 to do it all over again. Get out there and have yourself a great Monday. And as always, be careful out there.
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4: 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Michael in the morning, and a quick check of weather together. Heat advisory in effect from 1 to 9 for southwest Kansas. Otherwise, sunny. 98 for a high there. 98 northwest Oklahoma. Heat index of 102 in northwest Oklahoma. Slight chance of a shower after 4 in the panhandles of 100. It'll be breezy as well. South southwest wind 20 to 30. Dust up to 40. That's weather together with K101. 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

0: ABC News. I'm Sherry Preston. Some big rulings handed down by the U.S. Supreme Court today. Among the decisions, one that expands presidential power. The court ruling that the president does have the power to fire the heads of independent agencies. However, in a separate ruling, the court allowed Fed Governor Lisa Cook to keep her job pending further court fights. The court also ruled that mail-in balloting and ballots that arrive after Election Day can be counted in the results of the election. Also today, the High Court rejecting President Trump's appeal in the E. Jean Carroll civil suit. ABC Stephen Portnoy.
1: The High Court didn't explain its decision. It simply issued an order denying President Trump's appeal of the $5 million defamation award the federal court issued to writer E. Jean Carroll in 2022. That stemming from what Trump said about an earlier case Carroll brought in which Trump was found liable for sexual assault. The president denies he committed any offense, but the High Court's ruling means the defamation judgment stands and he will have to pay.
0: This is ABC News. NBC Universal is splitting with Comcast as a part of a deal that will turn the media companies into two separate entities. New figures show about 3 million fewer people had Affordable Care Act health insurance plans in February of this year compared to last year, possibly because of the high cost now that federal subsidies have been taken away. It's back to court today for Luigi Mangione, who's charged with the killing of UnitedHealthcare CEO Brian Thompson in New York. There was talk of a plea deal, but ABC's Phil Tate outside the courthouse says not much has been discussed about that recently.
2: Luigi Mangione will step back inside of a Lower Manhattan courtroom, but this comes after sources say that prosecutors have put a plea deal on the table and that there have been discussions between prosecutors and defense attorneys for Luigi Mangione. It's unclear how far these conversations even went towards even coming to an agreement, but we know at some point those conversations went silent.
0: Funeral services today for legendary music executive Clive Davis, who launched the careers of multiple new stars. I'm Sherry Preston, ABC News.
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4: Your K101 weather forecast, sunshine this afternoon. We do have a slight chance for storms late this afternoon through this evening. Texas Panhandle, far western Oklahoma. Southwest winds gusting to 40 miles an hour, highs near 99. Heat index could reach as high as 106 for some. Cloudy tonight, lows around 78. Mix of sun and clouds tomorrow. South winds gusting to 35 miles an hour, highs near 95. Down to 77 tomorrow night. Mix of sun and clouds for your Wednesday, highs mid-90s. Sunshine Thursday and Friday will be right around 100 for highs. We've got you covered on K101 and K101online.com.

sunshine this afternoon. There are some slight chances for storms late in the afternoon through this evening in the Texas Panhandle. Highs near 99. We've got you covered on K101.

0: This is a special report from ABC News. I'm Sherry Preston. The Supreme Court, in a ruling that expands presidential power, ruling that President Trump does have the power to hire and fire those serving in independent government agencies like the FCC and the FAA. However, in the case of Fed Governor Lisa Cook, the court said she can keep her job for now. ABC's Devin Dwyer with more.
1: What the Supreme Court said is the Fed is different. It rejected President Trump's attempt, at least for now, to remove a Democratic appointee, Lisa Cook, from the Fed. He's alleged that she committed mortgage fraud. He said that constitutes cause for her removal. The Supreme Court, in a decision by Justice John Roberts, said that isn't clear in this case, but for now she can stay on the job. The Fed is different. It's unique.
0: The high court also refusing to hear an appeal in the $5 million sex abuse and defamation civil suit that writer E. Jean Carroll won against the president. This is ABC News.
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4: 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Your K101 weather, sunny skies continue this afternoon with up to 40-mile-an-hour wind gusts and high temperatures of 100 in southwest Kansas and the Texas Panhandle, 90.

8 in northwest Oklahoma. Mostly cloudy skies tonight. Overnight lows fall to 78. Partly sunny skies tomorrow. 30-mile-an-hour wind gusts and high temperatures of 95 in the tri-state. The city of Fairview is now under a water boil advisory until further notice, after officials say a recent water sample showed a possible trace amount of E. coli bacteria. As a precaution, the advisory has been issued until further testing. City officials say bottled water is available for those who need it at the city shop on South Main Street. According to Baker Hughes, drilling made a leap this past week as their latest report showed the United States added 10 rigs, now at 573 active. Oklahoma's count rose by 2 to 46. Texas added 7 to reach 12,268, while the Red Top Rig report showed that Kansas added 3 rigs, now at 17. As for other regional states, New Mexico's count unchanged to 97, Louisiana's total slipped by 2 to 33, and Colorado unchanged at 12 rigs. In sports on K101, KWOX, FM Woodward, powered by Lucky Star Casinos, Oklahoma State added to their 2027 recruiting class over the weekend as 3-star running back TJ Lewis announced his commitment to the Cowboys. Lewis ranks as a top 30 player in the state of Illinois. He chose OSU over offers from Indiana, OU, and Missouri, among others. OU also added to their 2027 class as 4-star prospect Bodie Sparrow announced he is heading to Norman. Sparrow, top-ranked player in the state of Utah, he sits inside the top 100 nationally. He chooses the Sooners over the likes of BYU, Utah, and Oregon, among others. That's a look at your weather, news, and sports with your 11 o'clock report on K101.

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1: Picking up strangers, let me tell you about the dangers. 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
2: Well, there'd been hope that feedlots would again gain the upper hand and hold for higher cash. That was true for northern dressed cattle, as cash was a dollar higher. However, on the southern side of things, live cattle was a dollar lower. We'll know the full impact of cash trade later today as the final number and prices will be released, with more cattle likely trading later in the day Friday. But it's doesn't change as the early trade, even if it's light, and usually sets the stage for the rest of the trade. Now, hog futures reacted positively to the quarterly hog and pigs report and the deferred contracts. October and later contracts posted triple-digit gains. The July and August contracts held their own, but could not find sufficient support to keep pace. Wheat futures are mixed to start the day, with Chicago futures lower, both hard wheat futures markets higher. Paris milling wheat futures are stronger, following last week's gap lower and two-day decline. Wheat stocks are estimated to be at a six-year high, 934 million bushels. That's on tomorrow's USDA report, while all wheat acreage is pegged at 43.8 million, the lowest on record. Higher fertilizer costs and low prices are thought to have influenced farm decisions. We've got more coming up in a moment.
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0: Yes, we're excited to announce the launch of the Route 66 Beef Trail Pass, a free interactive digital passport created to celebrate the 100th anniversary of Route 66 while showcasing the rich beef heritage found along America's most iconic highway. The program invites travelers, food enthusiasts, and history lovers to experience the Mother Road by visiting legendary steakhouses, authentic barbecue restaurants, historic landmarks, and unique roadside attractions that highlight the deep connection between Route 66 communities and the beef industry. Participants can sign up for the mobile pass and check in at featured destinations and discover some of the best beef experiences along the historic route. Running through September 30th, 2026, the Route 66 Beef Trail Pass includes destinations across all eight Route 66 states, connecting travelers with iconic restaurants and historic sites that capture the spirit of the highway and the Western culture.
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2: Long is live cattle down 207, 243.75. October is down $2, 237.20. December is down 165 at 236.85. August feeder cattle down 237 at 367.50. September's down 240 at 365.27. October's down 207 at 362.57. Kansas City wheat July up a half at 611.5. September's up a penny and a quarter, 620.75. Chicago wheat lies down 6 cents, 572.25. September is down 6.25 at 583.5. The July corn is down 10.5, 402.25. September is down 10.75 at 411. August soybeans down 15.25, 1121.25. September is down 15.5, 1126. October cotton is up 44, 74.87. December is up 46, 76.84. August crude's up 122, 70.45. Dave Lanning on the radio, Oklahoma Ag Network.
4: Your K101 weather forecast, sunshine this afternoon. We do have a slight chance for storms late this afternoon through this evening. Texas Panhandle, far western Oklahoma. Southwest winds gusting to 40 miles an hour, highs near 99. Heat index could reach as high as 106 for some. Cloudy tonight, lows around 78. Mix of sun and clouds tomorrow. South winds gusting to 35 miles an hour, highs near 95. Down to 77 tomorrow night. Mix of sun and clouds for your Wednesday, highs mid-90s. Sunshine Thursday and Friday will be right around 100 for highs. We've got you covered on K101 and K101.

0: This is Seth Hale with Liberty Livestock Auction, reading the market report for Thursday, June 25th. On Thursday, we sold 769 head compared to 1,107 head last week and 1,334 head a year ago, bringing the grand total to 1,223 head for the week. Compared to last week, market was pretty much steady to a little better in some spots, just kind of a lighter test. Getting in here on your lighter weight steers, 315 pound steers brought from 6.25 to 635. 470 pound steers 505 to 545, 530 pound steers 441 to 520, 580 pound steers 4.25 to 445, 6.25 weight steers $4 to 421, 675 pound steers brought from 390 to 419, 720 pound steers 375 to 389, 760 pound steers 352 to 368, 815 pound steers brought 377, 860 pound steers 347 to 350, 75. Then had 55, 926 pound steers bring 343 and a half, and some 1,017 pound steers bring 316, 50. On the heifer market, 370 pound heifers brought from 485 to 515, 430 pound heifers 450 to 467 and a half. 565 pound heifers brought from 372 to $4. 6.25 weight heifers 330 to 370. And then had some 705 pound heifers bring 353. All in all, it was a great market. 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
2: Sunshine this afternoon. There are some slight chances for storms late in the afternoon through this evening in the Texas Panhandle. Highs near 99. We've got you covered on K101.

0: Mike Dubusky. A mix of decisions from the Supreme Court this morning, ruling against President Trump's attempt to fire Fed Governor Lisa Cook, but also saying the president does have the ability to fire heads of independent agencies like the FTC. Meanwhile, the court has also upheld state laws allowing late-arriving mail-in ballots to be counted if they're postmarked by Election Day. It marks a loss for the Trump administration.
1: It is a victory, though, for voters and for the states who have provisions that include these grace periods. A number of states have those provisions. It has certainly been a major issue so far in the midterm elections and the primaries already, as you've seen in California. This is a ruling that says that the congressional statutes that refer to Election Day refer in essence to the casting of those ballots rather than the receiving of those ballots.
0: ABC News legal contributor James Sample. President Trump now says Iran has requested peace talks in Doha, Qatar this week. This is ABC News.
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4: 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Your K101 weather. Sunny skies continue this afternoon with up to 40 mile an hour wind gusts and high temperatures of 100 in southwest Kansas and the Texas Panhandle, 98 in northwest Oklahoma. Mostly cloudy skies tonight. Overnight lows fall to 78. Partly sunny tomorrow, 30 mile an hour wind gusts and high temperatures of 95 in the tri-state. The city of Fairview is under a water boil advisory until further notice after officials say a recent water sample showed a possible trace amount of E. coli bacteria. As a precaution, they issued the advisory. City officials say bottled water is available for those who need it at the city shop on South Main Street. Gordon Baker Hughes, the United States made a leap this past week as their latest report showed it gained 10 rigs, now at 573 active. Oklahoma's count rose by 2 to 46. Texas added 7, reaching a total of 268. The Red Tide Rig Report showed that Kansas added 3, now at 17 for the state. As for other regional states, Mexico was unchanged at 97, Louisiana's total slipped by 2 to 33, and Colorado unchanged with 12 rigs. In sports on K101 KWOX, FM Woodward powered by Lucky Star Casinos, Oklahoma State added to their 2027 recruiting class over the weekend as 3-star running back T.J. Lewis announced his commitment to the Cowboys. Lewis ranks as a top 30 player in the state of Illinois. He chose OSU over offers from Indiana, OU, and Missouri, among others. OU also added to their 2027 class as 4-star prospect Bodie Sparrow announced he is heading to Norman. Sparrow is the top-ranked player in the state of Utah and sits inside the top 100 nationally. He chooses OU over the likes of BYU, Utah, and Oregon, among others. That's a look at your weather news and sports with your noon report on K101.

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1: Crazy times in this beef cattle business, and the folks at Meeting Place pulled together two of the finest beef cattle economists, Dr. Daryl Peel of OSU, Dr. David Anderson of Texas AgriLife, to talk about some of that craziness. First question out of the box, what sort of an economic impact is New World Screwworm going to have on the beef cattle business? Dr. Peel says, not much.
3: We've said all along that at the market level, at the broader market level, New World Screwworm is not expected to have a lot of impacts. And so that would be the take here relative to processors. I don't see any disruption in the flow of cattle to processing or in the supply of cattle available or the supply of beef or any of that. So I don't see that it's really going to have a lot of impacts at that level.
1: But Dr. Anderson says backdoor impact may well be very significant.
4: Our policy response to screwworms in Mexico has caused some disruption because of closing the border.
3: Yes, certainly.
4: And, you know, that's a big deal at 26,000 head a week or whatever it was in 2024 before we closed the border. So I think that's an important thing, but that's really been our response, not the screwworms themselves.
3: Yeah.
4: And I think that's important. Yeah. I think the other thing that's really important is that, you know, near term, short term, I don't think there's any effect, but this is going to increase ranchers' costs. We've got to be out there every day, the labor, the medicine, the hard work of managing, that leads to higher costs. And if nothing else changes, we're going to produce fewer cattle because our costs go up.
1: Two of the best, Texas A&M's David Anderson and OSU's Daryl Peel. And more to come today here on K101. We're back in just a moment. Checking in on the Beef Checkoff. Joining us today, Heather Buckmaster, the Oklahoma Beef Council. Heather, let's talk about your emphasis on Route 66.
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1: Thanks, Heather. 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A little more New World Screwworm news. Over the weekend, Ag Secretary Brooke Rollins was in Matapa, Mexico.

along with the president of Mexico, helping dedicate and open up that new world screwworm sterile fly facility at Matapa that will eventually produce 100 million sterile fly screwworms a week. Initially, in the next 6-8 weeks, it'll start producing 30 million sterile flies weekly. It'll help in the new world screwworm battle. Ron Hayes on K101.

0: Good day, everyone. Dave Lanning on the Radio Oklahoma Ag Network. Time to take a look at our stockers and feeders here on this Monday. We've got the latest from the stockyards, the feedlots. We're going to update futures and more, all when we return in a moment here on K101.
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0: Well, as we hit midday, corn, soybeans, and bean oil under heavy selling pressure, while wheat is mixed to mostly lower. Boxed beef here at midday today is higher. Choice up $1.53, $3.92.56. 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Choice select spread $16.27, 32 total loads. Oklahoma National Stockyards here so far today, 3,500 head. Feeder cattle and calves lightly tested. Demand good for all classes. Feeder cattle steers, medium large ones, 2 weights, 650. 3 to 4 weights, 560 to 615. 4 to 5 weights, 527.50 to 575. 5 to 6 weights, 455 to 527.50. 6 to 7 weights, 408.50 to 448. 7 to 8 weights, 387 to 403. 8 to 9 weights, 360 to 372. And over 900 pounds, 344 to 347. Joplin Regional Stockyards, 10,000 head. Monday, feeder steers selling steady to 10 lower. The feeder heifers are 10 lower to 10 higher and expecting about 100 loads of yearlings. We're going to check all the futures in just a moment.
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0: August live cattle down to 77, 243.05. October's down to 80, 236.40. December's down 237 at 236.12. August feeder cattle down 320 at 366.65. September is down $3, 364.67. October's down 262 at 361.97. The Kansas City wheat lies down $3 at 608. September is down a penny and a quarter at 618 and a quarter. Chicago wheat lies down 6.5, 571 and three quarters. September is down 7.25 at 582 and a half. July corn is down 11.5, 401 and a quarter. September is down 11 and three quarters at 410. August soybeans down 16 and a quarter, 1120 and a quarter. September is down 16 and three quarters, 1124 and three quarters. October cotton up 50, 74.93. December is up 41, 76.79. August crude's up $1.45, 70.68. 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
5: Your K101 weather forecast, sunshine this afternoon. We do have a slight chance for storms late this afternoon through this evening. Texas Panhandle, far western Oklahoma. Southwest winds gusting to 40 miles an hour, highs near 99. Heat index could reach as high as 106 for some. Cloudy tonight, lows around 78. Mix of sun and clouds tomorrow. South winds gusting to 35 miles an hour, highs near 95. Down to 77 tomorrow night. Mix of sun and clouds for your Wednesday. Highs mid-90s. Sunshine Thursday and Friday. We'll be right around 100 for highs. 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

Good day, everyone. Dave Lanning on the Radio Oklahoma Ag Network. Time to take a look at our agricultural markets at midday today. And after charging higher last week, the livestock contracts are taking a more cautious approach to the market here at the open today. As we hit midday, corn, soybeans, and bean oil under heavy selling pressure, while wheat is mixed to mostly lower. We're going to take a break. When we come back, we've got the latest from the stock.

0: 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We're going to update futures and more. 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
0: Well, liquidation ahead of First Notice Day tomorrow, and word that the U.S. and Iran have agreed to cease hostilities ahead of further peace continues to weigh on the markets here so far today. Boxed beef at midday today, though, is higher. 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Oklahoma National Stockyards today, 3,500 head. Feeder cattle and calves lightly tested this morning. Feeder cattle steers, medium large ones, 2 weights, 650. 3 to 4 weights, 560 to 615. 4 to 5 weights, 527, 50 to 575. 5 to 6 weights, 455 to 527, 50. 6 to 7 weights, 408, 50 to 448. 7 to 8 weights, 387 to 403. 8 to 9 weights, 360 to 372. 9 to 1,000 pounds, 344 to 347. Joplin Regional Stockyards this morning, 10,000 head today. The feeder steers are selling steady to 10 lower. Feeder heifers are 10 lower to 10 higher. And we're expecting about 100 loads of yearlings. Feeder cattle steers, medium large ones, 3 weights, 620. 4 to 5 weights, 520 to $6. 5 to 6 weights, 460 to 535. 6 to 7 weights, $4 to 455. 7 to 8 weights, 365 to 410. 8 to 9 weights, 351 to 368. 9 to 1,000 pounds, 332 to 364.50. Over 1,000 pounds, 319 to 328. The last week, Apache Livestock, 1,446 head. Feeder steers 5 to 8 higher. Feeder heifers were 4 to 10 higher. Steer calves and heifer calves mostly 5 to 15 higher. The slaughter cows were 2 to 5 higher. Slaughter bulls were 2 higher. Feeder cattle steers, medium large ones, 2 to 3 weights, $6.30, $5 to $8. 3 to 4 weights, $5.50 to $6.40. 4 to 5 weights, $4.85 to $5.15. 5 to 6 weights, $4.53 to $5.10. 6 to 7 weights, $4.05 to $4.43. 7 to 8 weights, $3.60 to $3.87.50. We're going to check all the futures in just a moment.
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0: Cattle is down 252 at 243.27. October down 235, 236.85. December is down 197 at 236.52. August feeder cattle down 267, 367.17. September is down 232 at 365.35. October is down 207 at 362.52. Now, Kansas City wheat, July down 2.5, 608.5. September is down 3/4 at 618 and 3/4. Chicago wheat, July

0: is down 6.25, 572. September is down 7.5, 582.25. July corn is down 12.25, $4.50. September is down 12.75 at 409. August soybeans down 17.25, 1119.25. And September is down 17.5, 1124. The October cotton up 50, 74.93. December is up 44, 76.82. August crude's up 143. Dave Lanning on the radio, Oklahoma Ag Network.
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5: Sunshine this afternoon. There are some slight chances for storms late in the afternoon through this evening in the Texas Panhandle. Highs near 99. We've got you covered on K101.

0: further undermining public confidence in our elections and our system of self-government.
1: ABC's Stephen Portnoy. The court also rejecting the president's attempted appeal in the defamation case brought against him by E. Jean Carroll. A senior U.S. official now says three Americans are among the dead after last week's devastating earthquakes in Venezuela. This is ABC News. The Federal Aviation Administration now says a JetBlue flight struck a drone while coming in for a landing at JFK Airport in New York this morning. Two space telescopes are now in precariously low orbits, all because of eruptions from the sun. ABC's Jim Ryan tells us what NASA intends to do about it.
2: To keep it from plunging out of orbit and burning up in Earth's atmosphere, the Swift Space Telescope needs a lift. Enter a three-armed robot built by a startup company called Catalyst Space.
3: It has tremendous amounts of maneuverability.
2: Catalyst founder Gan He Lee says the mission is clear.
3: But push this multi-ton, $500 million satellite back up higher in altitude.
2: Catalyst has offered NASA no guarantees that this first-of-its-kind mission will be successful. Jim Ryan, ABC News.
1: And underway in New York City right now, a funeral service for Clive Davis. The legendary music producer passed away earlier this month at the age of 94, credited with signing artists like Janis Joplin, Billy Joel, and Whitney Houston. I'm Mike Dubusky, ABC News.
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2: Your K101 weather forecast, sunshine through this afternoon. A slight chance for storms late this afternoon through this evening. Texas Panhandle, far western Oklahoma. Cloudy skies tonight, lows around 78. Mix of sun and clouds tomorrow, south winds gusting to 35 miles an hour. Highs near 95. We'll be down to 77 tomorrow night. Mix of sun and clouds on Wednesday, highs mid-90s. Sunshine Thursday and Friday, highs back up to around 100. 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

101 weather. Slight chances for storms late this afternoon through this evening in Texas Panhandle and far western Oklahoma. Clouds tonight, lows around 78. Mix of sun and clouds tomorrow, strong south winds with highs near 95. We've got you covered on K101.

0: News. I'm Mike Dubusky. The Supreme Court decided today that the president can fire officials at independent government agencies like the FCC and the FAA because they say they're engaging in executive functions. But as for the Federal Reserve,
1: what the Supreme Court said is the Fed is different. It rejected President Trump's attempt, at least for now, to remove a Democratic appointee, Lisa Cook, from the Fed. He's alleged that she committed mortgage fraud. He said that constitutes cause for her removal. The Supreme Court, in a decision by Justice John Roberts, said that isn't clear in this case, but for now, she can stay on the job. The Fed is different. It's unique.
0: ABC's Devin Dwyer. The court also upholding a Mississippi law allowing the tabulation of late-arriving mail-in ballots. January 5th, 2027, that's when jury selection is now scheduled to begin in the federal case against Luigi Mangione. This is ABC News. A woman was killed in Tennessee yesterday while attempting to rescue her son from floodwaters there. Four other people have been killed in recent days in nearby Kentucky following days of heavy rain and flash flooding. The Cottonwood Fire in Utah continues to burn and remains 0% contained. It's just one of several western states that's been battling fast-moving wildfires for days now. ABC's Melissa Adan is in Utah with more.
2: Over the weekend, at one point, there was 12 wildfires that were burning at the same time. Utah has been able to get their hands on some of them, so those numbers are going down. But you're also looking at one wildfire that bled into Colorado, and then that one turned deadly. So it is just wildfire after fire sparking across the West.
0: And in Philadelphia, the iconic Rocky statue outside the Museum of Art is being replaced with a 12-foot bronze statue of the heavyweight boxing champion Joe Frazier. I'm Mike Dubusky, ABC News.
3: That'll be $84.52.
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3: Your K101 weather forecast, sunshine through this afternoon, a slight chance for storms late this afternoon through this evening, Texas Panhandle, far western Oklahoma. Cloudy skies tonight, lows around 78. Mix of sun and clouds tomorrow, south winds gusting to 35 miles an hour, highs near 95, will be down to 77 tomorrow night. Mix of sun and clouds on Wednesday, highs mid-90s, sunshine Thursday and Friday, highs back up to around 100. We've got you covered on K101. 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
4: Well, you know those times when you feel like there's a sign there on your back. 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Thank

0: Here's a look at your closing markets at Oklahoma Farm Report today. I'm Casey Shepard. August live cattle closed down 225 at 243.57. October down 182 at 237.37. December down 155 at 236.95. August feeders down 237 at 367.47. September down 192 at 365.75. And October down 167 at 362.92. We'll check your grains coming up next.
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0: Kansas City hard red winter wheat for July down 11 at 6 even. September's down 4 and 3 quarters at 614 and 3 quarters. Chicago wheat for July down 8 and 3 quarters at 569 and a half. September's down 10 at 579 and 3 quarters. July corn's down 10 and 3 quarters at 402. September down 11 and a half at 410 and a quarter. August soybeans down 17 and a quarter at 1119 and a quarter. September's down 17 and a half at 1124. October cotton's up 34 points at 74.77. December up 7 points at 76.45. And August crude oil up 134 today at 70.57. I'm Casey Shepard for Oklahoma Farm Report.

101 weather. Slight chances for storms late this afternoon through this evening in Texas Panhandle and far western Oklahoma. Clouds tonight, lows around 78. Mix of sun and clouds tomorrow, strong south winds with highs near 95. We've got you covered on K101.

0: Tabasky. As relief efforts continue in Venezuela, officials there are now updating the death toll from last week's earthquakes to 1,719, among them at least three Americans, a U.S. official tells ABC. This morning, the Supreme Court issued a major ruling that allows the president to hire and fire officials at independent agencies like the FCC, greatly expanding presidential power.
1: They were designed to be independent, protected from presidential interference. But what Chief Justice John Roberts said today in this opinion is that the president does have the power under the Constitution to stick his fingers in there and design those agencies as he wants.
0: ABC's Devin Dwyer and Speaker Mike Johnson has now sent that bipartisan housing bill to the president's desk, according to a source familiar. This kicks off the 10-day clock for Trump to sign or veto the bill. Otherwise, it becomes law without his signature. This is ABC News.

0: Specifically, Beasley and Davis got to know each other when they were playing for the Timberwolves. When Beasley went over to the Bucks, the prosecutors alleged that he basically planned to overperform or underperform in certain metrics, and he passed that information over to Davis, who then shared that with folks who would place bets through either online sportsbook or sportsbooks or traditional gambling operations.
1: Funeral services for Clive Davis taking place in New York City today. The legendary music producer is credited with discovering music greats like Janis Joplin, Barry Manilow, and Alicia Keys. He passed away this month at age 94. I'm Mike Dubusky, ABC News.
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8: 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Well, with it being a holiday shortened week and everybody awaiting the celebration of America's 250th birthday, livestock complex is trading lower at the week's start, and frankly, there may not be much trader interest in the complex this week. Consumer demand, of course, is strong. However, at the week's start, both box beef prices and pork cutout values are higher today in the reports. Live cattle contracts trading lower as the market's just not seeing the level of trader support that it needs to trade higher. And while, yes, mixed midday box beef prices are higher, market could also be short of technical support that it needs this week, as traders may not participate as aggressively this week since it's going to be a big holiday week and the contracts are up against those resistance levels. Last week, northern cattle traded mostly at 408 to 410. That's about $1 to $3 higher than the previous week's weighted average. Southern live cattle are mostly at 258, and that's about a dollar lower than the previous week. Box beef prices are higher. Choice up 153 at 392.56. Select up 471 at 376.29 with a movement of 32 total loads. With much ambition or excitement being seen in the live cattle complex, feeder cattle contracts also consequently trading lower at the start of this week. Also note that with the markets being closed on Friday for the 4th of July holiday, trader interest and participation in the complex this week could also be pretty minimal. Lean hog complex trading lower today as traders don't want to get ahead of themselves and be too bullish if fundamental support isn't going to be sizable. But it is worth noting that the morning's carcass price was higher today, and the big push is stemming from the huge rally in the belly, which is up 12.16. Right now, July hog's up 17 at 93.10. August hog's up 5 cents at 96.62. And October lean hogs are down 97 cents at 80.97. September Kansas City wheat futures fell 4¾ cents. Today, Chicago and Minneapolis markets were also lower. Soybean futures moved 17¼ cents lower on Monday as well. And your corn futures fell 10¾ cents, closing at 402. We'll check your futures in just a moment.
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1: August live cattle closed down 225 at 243.57. October down 182 at 237.37. December down 155 at 236.95. August feeders down 237 at 367.47. September down 192 at 365.75. And October down 167 at 362.92. Kansas City hard red winter wheat for July down 11 at 6 even. September's down 4 and 3 quarters at 614 and 3 quarters. Chicago wheat for July down 8 and 3 quarters at 569 and a half. September's down 10 at 579 and 3 quarters. July corn's down 10 and 3 quarters at 402. September down 11 and a half at 410 and a quarter. August soybeans down 17 and a quarter at 1119 and a quarter. September's down 17 and a half at 1124. October cotton's up 34 points at 74.77. December up 7 points at 76.45. And August crude oil up 134 today at 70.57. That's a wrap of your afternoon agricultural news and markets. I'm Casey Shepard for Oklahoma Farm Report.
2: K101, it's America's 250th birthday week celebration. It is underway. 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Most of them Thursday, Friday, Saturday, or Sunday, centered around the 4th of July celebration. We will be at the Laverne 4th of July celebration on Saturday. They actually get started Friday evening with some activities and games in downtown Laverne. On Saturday, it'll start off with a fun run and the pancake breakfast at the City Park at 7 o'clock. Then activities all through the day at City Park starting at noon, 10 o'clock. There'll be a parade downtown Laverne. K101 will have our cruiser in the parade. And then we will broadcast live from Laverne City Park, talk about all the great events going on in Laverne from 11 until 2 o'clock on Saturday. Join us in Laverne for their celebration of America's independence and 250th birthday this Saturday. We are on the downhill slide, wrapping up your work day. 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I'm Sean Kelly. And I hope your Monday's going well for you. You know, when you think about it, though, doesn't a Monday every week seem kind of excessive to you? Can we do without one?

101, Shattuck having their Firemen's 4th of July this Saturday at Shattuck City Park. Events going on from 10 until 2. There'll be a Shattuck Cheerleaders hamburger and hot dog feed from 11 to 1. Firemen's barbecue feed that evening, 5 to 7, followed by live music and fireworks at dark at Bullard Field.

0: K101 covering your country with Seth Canden down by the river. 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Now, Dolly owned the home for 10 years starting in 2004. The property features a 1,000 square foot, three bedroom, two bath front residence, a 1,000 square foot, three bed, two bath upper rear unit, and a 500 square foot, one bed, three quarter bath lower unit. Also includes Dolly's former wig room. All for a cool $2 million if you have the urge to move to California. We are on the downhill slide as we wrap up your workday. 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
1: Slight chances for storms through this evening. Oklahoma, Texas Panhandle, far western Oklahoma. We'll see cloudy skies tonight, lows around 78. Mix of sun and clouds tomorrow, south winds gusting to 35 miles an hour. Highs near 95, down to 77 tomorrow night. Mix of sun and clouds Wednesday, highs mid-90s. Sunshine for your Thursday and Friday, highs around 100. We've got you covered on K101 and K101online.com.
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0: K101 covering your country with Aaron Watson, Pontiac. Millie Bobby Brown says only she and the Duffer brothers know whether 11 survived the finale of Stranger Things, and they're not telling anyone. Not for another 10 or 15 years, anyway, when they realize how much money a sequel would make. I guess you could say the fate of 11 is a bigger secret than the Coca-Cola recipe. 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I'm Sean Kelly on K101.
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7: K101 weather, slight chances of storms through this evening. Oklahoma, Texas.

Cattle Farm, Western Oklahoma. Cloudy skies tonight, lows around 78. We'll see a mix of sun and clouds tomorrow. Strong south winds, highs near 95. We've got you covered on K101.

I'm Mike Dubusky. Several major rulings out of the Supreme Court today, among them an expansion of presidential power, with the court finding a president can hire and fire officials at independent government agencies like the FTC, and another decision allowing elections officials to count mail-in ballots that arrive late, so long as they're postmarked by Election Day. ABC News legal contributor Sarah Isker.

0: recasting of ballots. So if Congress wants to pass a new statute, fine with us. But the courts are not going to read in more than what Congress said.
1: And the death toll in Venezuela now tops 1,700, including at least three Americans. More than 5,000 people were injured in those twin earthquakes last week. This is ABC News.
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4: From the K101 Newsroom, I'm Tyler Riggs. Your K101 weather, mostly cloudy skies tonight. Slight chance of showers and thunderstorms, mainly before 10 o'clock. Overnight lows fall to 79. Mostly sunny skies tomorrow. 30-mile-an-hour wind gusts. High temperatures rise to 95 in the tri-state. Oklahoma City-based SandRidge Energy announced that it is expanding its operational holdings with a $65 million acquisition of producing assets in the Cherokee Play. While the company did not identify the seller, they noted the acquisition had a May 1st effective date and is set to close later this year. President Donald Trump said he is nominating former Oklahoma Trooper Lance Schroyer to serve as the next director of ICE. Former United States Marine and Moore native, Schroyer formerly served as the commander of the Oklahoma Highway Patrol Emergency Services Unit. He is currently a senior advisor to Mark Wayne Mullen within the Department of Homeland Security. In sports on K101, KWOX FM Woodward, powered by Lucky Star Casinos. The recruiting trail was active this weekend for Oklahoma and Oklahoma State as both added to their 2027 classes. OSU picked up a commitment from three-star running back TJ Lewis, who hails from Illinois. OU, meanwhile, got a commitment from Utah's top player in Bodie Sparrow. He also ranks as a top 100 prospect in the nation. Sparrow projects to be a linebacker in college. That's a look at your weather news and sports with your 4 o'clock report on K101.
5: I know what I had for you. Toby Keith.
4: Lost your place.
5: Had the Toby Keith and Friends fundraiser. Was back in on last weekend, the 12th through the 13th. Not this past weekend, but the weekend before. Toby Keith and Friends fundraiser raises money for OK Kids Corral. That is a place where families can go to stay for free while their kids are getting treatment at OU Children's Medical Center. Raised $1.35 million.
4: Wow.
5: The 12th. And 13th, including some of the biggest items, went to Toby Keith themed leather etched guitar.
4: Oh, wow.
5: Went for $27,000. Concert tickets and dinner with Vince Gill, $25,000.
4: Good.
5: Oh, it said concert tickets and dinner for Vince Gill. So okay. maybe you don't get a dine with Vince, but
4: well,
5: I would think for $25,000,
4: you probably get some VIP. Yeah, you probably get some VIP treatment, I would imagine that.
5: Tickets plus luxury accommodations to next year's Kentucky Derby for $21,000.
4: Wow.
5: Then they had some silent auction items. Signed jersey from Shai Gilgeous-Alexander went for $4,000. So $1.35 million. Good job.
4: Yeah, it's good to see, you know, obviously the country community, Toby's family, continue that great tradition with the OK Kids Corral. I mean, that was something Toby was very, very passionate about.
5: Sure.
4: So,
5: Let's see. The Blood Institute, our Blood Institute, still in a blood emergency, needing donations. We got a few chances to donate, obviously, with the 4th of July weekend. It makes this a slow week. And, you know, you donate a pint of blood. I forget how long it lasts, but it's not like it lasts more than, I want to say, 2 or 3 months.
4: Yeah, it's not just going to sit there for 2 years.
5: You don't

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1: No.
0: And I guess it could theoretically maybe cryogenically freeze it, but that would be expensive.
1: That would be.
0: Not maybe, and maybe they couldn't, because maybe it would ruin the blood.
1: I just love how you're trying to talk about good cause, and then your brain just kind of transfers over to the sci-fi side, and you're like, well, you know, there's cryogenic chambers.
0: My mind just goes off on tangents sometimes. Anyway, there are some blood drives, because obviously, like I said, this is a slow week for blood donations,
1: yeah,
0: historically. Tomorrow at the Viside Community Room, you can donate a pint of blood, save three lives from 2 until 6. OBI blood drive tomorrow, 2 to 6 at the Viside Community Room. We are on the downhill slide. It's brought to you today by Integris Health Woodward on K101.

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0: 101 covering your country with Luke Combs, Be By You. Alan Jackson's final live show was Saturday night in Nashville. It was a four-hour concert, star-studded, a lot of tributes to Alan Jackson. Some of the big moments, fans actually had to briefly evacuate Nissan Stadium as lightning storms moved through the area. Taylor Swift sent a recorded video message. It was met by a mixed response from the audience. Other video messages were sent by Ella Langley, Reba McEntire, and NASCAR legend Rusty Wallace. Alan took a moment to celebrate his family. He sang "I'd Love You All Over Again" with his wife and daughters in the audience. He also gave a bittersweet performance of "Remember When." Alan reminded the crowd, though, that he is still alive. He said, quote, "We're not going to dwell on all this sad last show stuff. I'm not dead." George Strait. Talk about a pair of legends. George Strait joined Alan on stage. They performed "Designated Drinker" and "Murder on Music Row" together.
1: Oh, hey, he wouldn't have a chance.

0: track, y'all.
1: Alan's final song of the night was Where I Come From, with a patriotic firework display afterward. Now, Alan is retiring due to increasing symptoms from the degenerative nerve disease called Charcot-Marie-Tooth disease. Causes nerve damage in the arms and legs. Alan's final concert will air, though, if you obviously didn't chance to make it out to

0: Nashville. It will air as a primetime special later this year on NBC and then streaming on Peacock. Alan Jackson, beginning his retirement this week. We are on the downhill slide. 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
0: Slight chances for storms through this evening. Oklahoma, Texas Panhandle, far western Oklahoma. We'll see cloudy skies tonight, lows around 78. Mix of sun and clouds tomorrow, south winds gusting to 35 miles an hour. Highs near 95, down to 77 tomorrow night. Mix of sun and clouds Wednesday, highs mid-90s. Sunshine for your Thursday and Friday, highs around 100. 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

0: 101, covering your country with Taylor Swift. I knew it. I knew you. 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I'm not sure how this fits into the study, but you may have noticed most coffee shops are at ground level. We are on the downhill slide. I'm Sean Kelly. 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
6: K101 weather, slight chances of storms through this evening. Oklahoma, Texas Panhandle, far western Oklahoma. Cloudy skies tonight, lows around 78. We'll see a mix of sun and clouds tomorrow. Strong south winds, highs near 95. Got you covered on K101.

0: the power of the presidency in an opinion that allows presidents to hire and fire officials at independent government agencies. Tens of thousands of people are still missing under the rubble in Venezuela, where the death toll from last week's earthquakes now tops 1,700. Katie Sussman is the deputy regional director at the International Rescue Committee.
1: Venezuela does not sit on one of the most notorious fault lines within Latin America. It's not something that we really even follow much. And so as we see the devastation that has really hit infrastructurally, the capacity to be able to respond is debilitated because it has never really been an issue in which you had to prepare.
0: Dangerous heat, meanwhile, is expected to sweep across the eastern half of the U.S. this week. This is ABC News.
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0: $65 million acquisition of producing assets in the Cherokee play. While the company did not identify the seller, they noted the acquisition is set to close later this year. President Donald Trump said he is nominating former Oklahoma Trooper Lance Troyer to serve as the next director of ICE. Former United States Marine and Moore native, Troyer formerly served as the commander of the Oklahoma Highway Patrol Emergency Services Unit. Troyer is currently a senior advisor to Mark Wayne Mullen within the Department of Homeland Security. August, West Texas Intermediate crude gained $1.52 on the day, closing at $70.75. August natural gas was down 9 cents, closing at $3.18. In sports on K101, KWOX, FM Woodward, powered by Lucky Star Casinos, the Oklahoma City Thunder made a pair of roster decisions this afternoon ahead of the deadline for team and player options around the NBA. Oklahoma City elected to pick up the $17 million team option for guard Lou Dort, but declined a $7 million team option for Kenrich Williams, meaning he will be an unrestricted free agent. Williams joined Oklahoma City in 2020 after spending his first 2 years of his career with New Orleans. That's a look at your weather, news, and sports with your 5 o'clock report on K101.
1: We mentioned that there's a slight chance of storms in mainly western parts of the tri-state, Oklahoma, Texas Panhandle, far western counties in Oklahoma. It's not in our area yet, but we're kind of keeping an eye on a storm, severe thunderstorm south of Borger. It's moving off to the northeast at about 30 miles an hour, 70 mile an hour wind gusts, penny size hail. Now, once again, that's south of Borger. So it's still got a ways to go before it makes it into our area. But just let you know there are some storms out there to our west that are moving in this general direction.
0: You're saying don't be alarmed, but be alert maybe for later right. tonight type of situation.
1: Don't be surprised.
0: Well, there you go.
1: Let's see. We've talked about this earlier today. The K101 is going to be celebrating the birthday of America, 250 years, in Laverne on Saturday.
0: In Laverne, okay.
1: Yeah, we're going to be, at the parade. We're going to be in the parade.
0: With the
1: K101 Cruiser.
0: As Michael's called it, the Jalopy. CJ's took offense to that. So I had the Cruiser works. Michael Cruiser. The golf cart providing that. Appreciate him.
1: But it's going to be dolled.
0: It's going to be
1: decked out golf cart. And then we're going to be broadcasting live from the park there in Laverne during their early afternoon games. Emceeing the hot dog. They have a hot dog eating competition with one for kids and then another one for adults. And from what I understand, I might not be a little hazy on all the details.
0: You've got the inside scoop to a degree.
1: Apparently how they run their hot dog contest is for the kids division, each kid will receive one hot dog and whoever eats it fastest.
0: Sure.
1: And then for adults, I believe it's 5
0: okay.
1: hot dogs and whoever eats their 5 hot dogs the fastest.
0: So it's not quite exactly Nathan's hot dog eating contest where you just shove as much as you can.
1: Gorging.
0: Yeah.
1: And just, yeah.
0: Okay. No,
1: we don't want people getting sick.
0: They're lucky I'm not showing up for a hot dog eating contest.
1: Well, I have turtle races also going on. They've got a golf scramble there at the Laverne Golf Course. Horseshoes, swim meet, boat races, free swim, bingo, barbecue dinner. I believe, what's that pork company? Dang it, I'm drawing a blank. Smithfield. No, is it Smithfield?
0: Smithfield's a pork company, yeah.
1: Yeah, no, I mean, but they're up there that's got the, I drew a blank. Anyway, they supply the food for that. And then fireworks there at the football stadium. They'll have some kid-adult races before the fireworks. And homemade ice cream. I believe FFA is going to be selling homemade ice cream there at the football stadium.
0: Cannot beat some homemade ice cream on the 4th of July.
1: I know. Anyway, so join us there at Laverne for their big 4th of July celebration. They do it upright every year.
0: Full day of activities, it sounds like. You mentioned we'll be in the parade, and then, 11 o'clock, we'll start cutting in, I believe, from some of those events, right? Mm-hmm. So should be a good time.
1: It'll be fun. It'll be fun up there. We are on the downhill slide as we wrap up your work day on K101, brought to you today by Integris Health Woodward.

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0: 101, the Tacoma Volunteer Fire Department is raffling off half a beef as a fundraiser. The raffle will be on July 3rd. Tickets available now from any Tacoma Volunteer Fire Department member.
1: Excuse me, ma'am, I saw you walking. 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

0: 101 covering your country with Ella Langley, Choosing Texas. Ella Langley breaking records once again this week as that song, Choosing Texas, rebounds and gets back to the number one spot on the Billboard Hot 100, which covers all styles of music, makes it the 11th week that it has been number one. 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Ella Langley, Choosing Texas on K101. 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
0: Slight chances for storms through this evening. Oklahoma, Texas Panhandle, far western Oklahoma. We'll see cloudy skies tonight, lows around 78. Mix of sun and clouds tomorrow, south winds gusting to 35 miles an hour. Highs near 95, down to 77 tomorrow night. Mix of sun and clouds Wednesday, highs mid-90s. Sunshine for your Thursday and Friday, highs around 100. We've got you covered on K101 and K101.

0: 101, covering your country with Jason Aldean. How far does goodbye go? I came across a story over the weekend that said climate change means summer and winter will blend into each other. Blending summer and winter, it really is not a new thing. July has always been when Walmart puts out their Christmas decorations. We are on the downhill slide. I'm Sean Kelly, brought to you today by Integris Health Woodward on K101.
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0: 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We are on the downhill slide. 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

0: I was diagnosed with inoperable Hodgkin's disease. There's a lot of different ways cancer can go. It's frightening, it's new, it's unknown, but having your people there is all that you could ever ask for. We are all just leading each other home. And that's what I think our job is.
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2: Hey, 101 weather, slight chances of storms through this evening. Oklahoma, Texas Panhandle, far western Oklahoma. Cloudy skies tonight, lows around 78. We'll see a mix of sun and clouds tomorrow. Strong south winds, highs near 95. We've got you covered on K101.

0: ABC News. I'm Mike Dubusky. Among the major decisions from the Supreme Court today, a ruling that allows a president to hire and fire officials at independent government agencies. ABC's Devin Dwyer says it marks a significant expansion of presidential power.
1: In effect, that has now limited the ability of Congress to create independent bipartisan agencies across our government. This will transform the federal government and eliminate a lot of those agencies that have both Republicans and Democrats on them. The agencies will still be there, of course, but now a president will be able to pack them with members he chooses because, as John Roberts said, they carry out executive functions.
0: President Trump is indicating a team will head to Doha, Qatar tomorrow for peace negotiations with Iran. However, Iranian state media reports there will be no negotiations between the U.S. and Iranian teams there. And much of the eastern half of the U.S. is bracing for triple-digit temperatures this week. This is ABC News. We now know the date of the retrial of former South Carolina attorney Alex Murdaugh. He's facing murder charges in the deaths of his wife and son. Murdaugh will now stand trial in April after the South Carolina Supreme Court threw out his conviction earlier.
2: For the first time since South Carolina's highest court overturned the double murder convictions of his son Paul and wife Maggie, Alex Murdaugh back in court appearing for a hearing on a retrial. Judge Deborah McCaslin setting a new trial date.
3: I'm thinking April the 5th.
2: Murdaugh appearing in court shackled and wearing an orange jumpsuit, his legal team requesting he be allowed unshackled and in plain clothes.
0: ABC's Michelle Franzen. A collision today between a drone and a JetBlue flight as the plane was making its final descent into JFK Airport in New York today. The plane landed safely and the FAA says it's investigating. Speaking of drones, federal authorities now say they've brought down around 500 of them at World Cup.

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7: Slight chances for storms through this evening. Oklahoma, Texas Panhandle, far western Oklahoma. We'll see cloudy skies tonight, lows around 78. Mix of sun and clouds tomorrow, south winds gusting to 35 miles an hour. Highs near 95, down to 77 tomorrow night. Mix of sun and clouds Wednesday, highs mid-90s. Sunshine for your Thursday and Friday, highs around 100. We've got you covered on K101 and K101online.com.

Hey, 101 weather, slight chances of storms through this evening. Oklahoma, Texas Panhandle, far western Oklahoma. Cloudy skies tonight, lows around 78. We'll see a mix of sun and clouds tomorrow. Strong south winds, highs near 95. We've got you covered on K101.

0: I'm Stephanie Officer. The Supreme Court is expected to hand down a decision this week regarding President Trump's attempt to cancel birthright citizenship. At an earlier press conference today, House Minority Leader Hakeem Jeffries called on the court to guarantee birthright citizenship as a constitutional right.
1: There's been no doubt about the constitutionality and ironclad nature of the birthright citizenship clause to the United States Constitution, and that should be affirmed.
0: Scorching heat expected to move across the Midwest and Northeast this week. ABC's Alex Stone.
2: Numerous wildfires are burning in several western states, fueled by widespread drought and wind. There are now states of emergency declared in Colorado and Utah.
3: Several towns, including Beaver City in southwestern Utah, are now canceling their 4th of July fireworks shows because of the ongoing wildfires. They're calling on people to instead show support for the hardworking firefighters.
0: This is ABC News. A Marine who went missing while at sea last week has been declared dead.
2: Lance Corporal Armando Ortiz Canseco was taking part in a training operation aboard the USS Anchorage off the coast of Southern California last week. The 21-year-old was reported missing from the amphibious transport dock ship last Thursday. There was a large-scale search and rescue effort, but he was not found. Now the U.S. Marines are declaring Canseco deceased and are releasing his identity. Canseco enlisted in the Marine Corps in 2023. Alex Stone, ABC News, Los Angeles.
0: In New York, friends and loved ones gathered to remember executive Clive Davis, including Bruce Springsteen, who was signed by Davis to Columbia Records back in 1972.
4: He guided the listening public towards so much powerful and inspiring music. And he not only loved music, Clive actually loved the people who made the music.
0: Stephanie Officer, ABC News.
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